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What if we told you that Lauren Elena is coming to Fox Country for a free show? That's right. Saturday, September 12th, Lauren Elena will howl for the Red Wolves with a free show in Tailgate City. 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

0: 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What if we told you that Lauren Elena is coming to Fox Country for a free show? That's right. 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

0: Yes.
1: Hey, good morning, Granger. Listening to you every morning on my way to work, I appreciate your positive attitude and playing some good tunes for my commute every day. Have a good one.
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0: Stick around. Ann Hudson is coming up with the latest buzz from Nashville. And give us a tease of what you got coming up.
1: Oh, this is cool, Granger. Cody Johnson got the ultimate compliment from George Strait and then gave King George a reason to threaten a comeback. That's next in your Nashville news.

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6: Cross the Kalua-Kala waters of the St. Francis River to the scenic resort town of Cardwell, Missouri.
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1: Country girl, shake it for me, girl. Shake it for me, girl. Shake it for me.
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Okay, we're going to talk about this in two songs. How do you feel about electric cars? In fact, even when I say that, what does that make you feel? 866-607-8383. Like a

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1: Okay, topic of the hour, brand new topic. We're talking about electric cars. How do you feel about electric cars? How do you feel about, we'll say Tesla? You know, that's the one that comes, you know, top of mind. But where do you stand on this? Because it's interesting. It's starting to take ground a little bit, you know. 5 years ago, it was a niche thing. Only rich people had a Tesla. And now you're starting to see a lot more on the road. You're starting to see people, you know, they're driving themselves. People getting excited about it. And you're starting to see a larger rise of people that are like, ain't going there. I'll drive a combustion engine until you pry my hands off the steering wheel. You know, or you get there's two groups. One that's like, hey, I don't trust myself. I'm a distracted driver. I need this thing to keep it between the lines for me. And you get the other person that goes, I ain't trusting a robot to drive my car. I ain't trusting a computer to watch the road enough for my family to be safe. I'm not doing that. And once again, the other side's like, I'm not safe enough for my family. So where are you in this? 866-607-8383.
0: New topic, new opportunity to be a part of the show. Here's your chance to call in now. Our number is 866-607-8383. Come be a part of After Midnight with Granger Smith tonight.
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0: from dusk till dawn. We're glad you're here. 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

Continuing this conversation, I'm kicking this up, man. I'm kicking up some dust here. Where do you stand with electric cars? 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Are you against them? Are you warming up to them? Are you a holdout that will never happen? 866-607-8383. Blaine?

0: This is RJ from deep south Texas. I'm 6 miles from the border of Mexico. So I'm up with you every day. I love your show, man. God bless you and your family. Have a great day, buddy.
1: Well, buddy, I'm glad After Midnight is part of your morning. Thank you for listening.

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Earl is going to do his best to explain exactly what happened in this dumb criminal story coming up next.

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2: I'm Earl Dibbles Jr. I'm a country boy. I'm an honest boy, too, and crime don't pay. I got a story to prove it. See, this one fella's been arrested after dressing up like his girlfriend in order to take an exam for her. His girl had already failed a test twice, so he thought he'd give it a shot. Yeah, but that fella didn't fool nobody. See, them officials started to suspect something was up when his face didn't match the picture on the application form. Both of them is now facing multiple charges while police launch an investigation. Putting on a dress, hey, that's where I draw the line. He's dumb.
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10: 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We were more about growing together as a brand and finding different ways and different talents to engage people. 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In fact, he doesn't need anybody to reach more people. 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

brought this up last hour, talking about electric cars, wondering where you stand. We got a lot of truckers that listen to the show. Where do you stand with electric cars? You for it? Maybe you drive a diesel truck all day and you're like, I don't want to drive that when I get home. I want it to drive for me. I don't know. What are your thoughts on this? 866-607-8383. On a track.

0: This is Peggy. I'm just letting you know I listen to you on my way home from work at 4:30 in the morning, and I love your show. Thanks.
1: Well, thank you, ma'am. Thanks for making After Midnight part of your night. Say

0: 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It's Ann Hudson.
1: So Miranda Lambert will officially open Nashville's newest venue. It's called The Truth. Opening up on October 1st, she'll perform her biggest hits along with select songs from her new album, Crisco, backed by a 12-piece string section. Miranda says that she's never had the opportunity to perform that way on stage before, which will make opening a beautiful new venue right in Nashville even more special. So Ella Langley has always been open about her faith, and during a recent show in Texas, she shared a powerful message before performing Loving Life Again. Ella admitted that although it may look like she has everything figured out, she doesn't, and then reminded everyone in the crowd that even during the hardest moments, they are never without love.
2: I want you to know that you are still loved.
1: Love her so much.
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1: So here's a new topic break. We talked about this for, you know, the last several shows. We were asking the question, getting some good phone calls about what's your favorite thing about fall, as in the season. Good phone calls, a lot of football talk here, a lot of hunting talk, a lot of, you know, cooler weather, crock pots, you know, all the things, changing of the leaves. But then I started thinking, what if we take that a step further on this topic? And I want you to call me and tell me, who is the person, maybe, that's the main person that you think about in the fall? Now, you gotta sit here and decide for a second, but who does fall remind you of or make you think of or bring back a memory from? Who is that person? Does fall remind you of a person? 866-607-8383.
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Raising one and playing one for all you hard-working third shifters keeping this country moving. Thanks so much for turning it up here on After Midnight with Granger Smith.

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11: Next question, subject line says marriage. Hey, Granger, my name is Matt, 20 years old from Iowa, and my girlfriend and I have been dating 4.5 years. I want to ask her to marry me, but I don't know if now is the best time. I own my house. I want to ask her, but I don't know if we're both spiritually ready. Am I spiritually ready to be married? Probably not. I don't think so. You'll never be spiritually ready. You'll never be financially ready. And these same questions are going to come back up when you're looking to have a baby. You're going to keep asking those same kind of questions. And so don't over-spiritualize it. Does she love the Lord? You love the Lord. You got a house paid for. Either do it or break up with her, really. Those are your two options. Because the thing to not do is drag it out. She moves in. and I'll just get comfortable, you start getting comfortable in life without that marriage, it values the marriage less and less. You either do it or you don't, but those are your only two options, and your time frame is now.
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0: the flag still waving tonight? Because you're working. Thanks for being up with us here on After Midnight with Granger Smith.
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brought this up last hour. Is there a person that fall this season reminds you of? A certain person, a specific person. 866-607-8383.

0: stick around. Ann Hudson is coming up with the latest buzz from Nashville. And give us a tease of what you got coming up.
1: Oh, this is cool, Granger. Cody Johnson got the ultimate compliment from George Strait and then gave King George a reason to threaten a comeback. That's next in your Nashville news. Denim cut.

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Chevy Silverado for Bailey. Bailey Zimmerman, 104.9 The Fox at a Stafford Frigo, looking for a high today. Ooh, it's warming up again, mid-90s. Heat index 105. Tomorrow, upper 90s and 105. Hot Wednesday, hot Thursday. I mentioned today's the last day of the month of August. What do we always talk about on the last day of August? Well, if your tags are due, you better get them bought. Let me tell you something. And I saw the head of our Department of Finance Administration here in Arkansas talking about this the other day. If you haven't tried the reservation system at the revenue office, you need to. Now, listen, some of you guys that think you are technologically challenged, get somebody to help you. You know, if you're older, you've got a younger daughter, son, granddaughter, grandson, get them to help you. But there's no need to go to the revenue office anymore and take a number and wait through 20 customers. If you're doing that, you're just doing it because you don't want to try. Because let me tell you, there's nothing better.

0: they'd go into the revenue office with an appointment. And in fact, I remember the first time I did it, I felt really awkward because there were probably 20 people sitting over there where they've got numbers. And I walked in, sat down, and it was my time. Mr. Stafford? And I felt, these people over here, they don't even know about the reservations, and they're going to think. And so when I got up, I said, I got an appointment, because I didn't want them mad at me, see. So if you're not doing it, and let me tell you, if one office is closed, or not closed, but if one office doesn't have any appointments on the day you need them, look at nearby offices. You know, you got Jonesboro, Paragould, Leechville, Lake City, Truman, Mark Tree, Harrisburg. They've all got revenue offices. And just about all of them now, you can do an appointment. So look around. You'll find an appointment that you can use if you don't mind driving a few minutes. And there ain't none of this sitting around and waiting on 20 people. Not anymore. You don't have to do that anymore. So on this final day of August, a helpful hint that will save you some time from Stafford and Frigo.
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2: I'm Jeff Nelly on the Cromwell Ag Radio Network. On Friday, we saw wheat for December delivery up 3.1% at the Board of Trade, $7.84 a bushel on Friday. That's a new contract high. The Russian-Ukraine conflict dragging on and continued to escalate through the weekend. Soybeans for November delivery were up 1.6% on Friday, $12.68 a bushel. Corn for the December market up 0.75 cents at 5.36 and a half. The market clearly into a three-year top. Wheat futures extending their winning streak to five sessions. The Russia-Ukraine war dragging on, keeping grain off of the global market. Any peace talks between Russia and Ukraine off the table for now. And the issue is no one knows if this will last a few weeks, a few months, or even longer, according to Corey Bratland of AgMarket.net. He said what we do know is that Russia and Ukraine are sitting on a bunch of wheat stocks, and harvest for corn in Ukraine is just around the corner. And at this point, there's not much of anything coming out of the Black Sea region. Finally, a Reuters report that the Trump administration considering 500 million barrel increase in biofuel quotas for 27 to offset the impact of a demand from an expected expansion of small refinery exemptions. I'm Jeff Nally.
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July and 104.9 the Fox Tavern of Frigo, mid-90s today, will feel like 105 this afternoon. I was talking about this Friday. Toy Story 5, it's out of the theaters now, and they'll be streaming it at home later in September. And for whatever reason, they've asked Taylor Swift to record a piano version of I Knew It, I Knew You. That's the song that she recorded that's at the end of Toy Story 5. And I listened to it Friday, and let me tell you, I think it's a whole completely different sing by Taylor. I don't think this is her same sing version that she did with the other version.

And so I compared that version to the song, the version that was part of the actual movie. And when you hear her sing this version, you can tell her voice is a little stronger. It's different.

0: She went back in the studio with just the piano player and just completely re-sang the song. Kind of neat for the streaming release coming up later in September.
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0: Kate Storm Team, looky here. We're going to be in the mid-90s today. We'll be in the upper 90s tomorrow, Wednesday, and Thursday. Hot, hot way to start I can't even talk. It's so hot. First week of September. All right, here's the extra long Fox Run from the First National Bank Fox. So play some Dylan Scott, will you?

0: Marvin and Frigo kicking off your Monday morning, looking for a high close to the mid-90s today. We'll be in the upper 90s tomorrow. We've got an 870 deal coming up on Thursday at a place that's been doing catfish for nearly 50 years. 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
0: Good morning, Fox Country.
1: There's Trey Stafford.
0: There's Brett Hall, Mr. Entertainment, filling in for Jim Frigo.
1: Who's goofing off on vacation.
0: Yes, he is. I tell you, he had that look in his eyes. I need a day or two off.
1: Well, you know, I was surprised by his sudden departure. You texted me one morning late last week and said, don't try to call Jim if you get there and he's not there. And well, I was like, and you remember my response? I said, suddenly?
0: Yeah.
1: And you never responded, and Jim's just out.
0: He's in Florida. Yep. I'll just tell you that's where he is.
1: Well, that's no big surprise.
0: It's going to be hot. I was listening to the Brett Hall Mr. Entertainment Sunday afternoon program yesterday, and it was very clear. This is going to be a hot week.
1: Selena has told me, Selena is my dear sweet wife, she has said, I don't know if everybody understands your method of delivering the forecast. And just, you seem to be griping about the weather when you give it, as opposed to just informing me about the weather.
0: Well, you don't gripe when it's 70.
1: No, I do not.
0: But when it's upper 90s?
1: From a programming standpoint, I've made a decision all this week. I'm not going to gripe about it. I'm just going to say two things. Sunny. And 100.
0: That's all I'm going to say. Today, tomorrow, Wednesday, Thursday.
1: Friday.
0: Even Labor Day weekend is going to be hot. It's 74 right now. Stafford and Frigo with Brett here this morning. Hey, hope you had a good weekend. We've got a lot going on this week. It's the last day of August.
1: Yep.
0: Tomorrow's the first day of September. We have the Jeep Wrangler and Cash. We got all kinds of stuff going on with that this week. We've got Carletta coming by, Mr. Entertainment. I did not make it to the Acme and Coyote movie.
1: You know what? I'm disappointed to hear that. I have a note on my sheet of paper here that says, ask Trey about Coyote versus Acme.
0: There was a 4:45 show yesterday. I almost went, and surprisingly, I looked. There were a lot of people, a lot of tickets bought for that.
1: So you looked at it online?
0: So.
1: And you didn't go?
0: I ended up not going.
1: Well, we were counting on you for a review.
0: Well, maybe I'll make it someday this week.
1: I'll hold my breath.
0: All right, hang on. We got all that coming up.
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0: Well, first off, this is not a news story. This is a joke.
1: You've threatened me with how off-color this might be.
0: Well, it's not off-color. It's just not... Well, just listen.
1: Okay.
0: There was this man driving to work one day when a truck ran a stop sign, hit his car broadside, T-boned him, and knocked him out cold. Passerby pulled him out of the wreckage and revived him. And he started a terrific struggle. I mean, he was struggling. He had to be tranquilized by the medics when they got there. He was struggling so bad.
1: Why was he struggling?
0: Well, later when he had calmed down, they asked him, sir, why did you struggle so? Well, he was kind of sheepishly says, well, I remember the impact, then nothing. I woke up on a concrete slab in front of this huge flashing sign. Turns out somebody was standing in front of the S on the shell sign.
1: And he thought he was in.
0: Yeah.
1: Come on. Oh, my God.
0: I told you.
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0: 74 degrees, 6 o'clock. Good morning, Fox Country. 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Magnolia provides care tailored to their needs, like the playful pups who love group activities or the dogs who need more

0: one-on-one attention. Magnolia Doll Ranch accommodates dogs of all ages, sizes, and temperaments. Rudy Ray, the Truman man that was wanted in connection with a homicide investigation, has been returned to Arkansas after waiving extradition from Tennessee. He now faces first-degree murder charges, along with abuse of a corpse and tampering with physical evidence. Ray was brought back to Arkansas on Friday. He's scheduled for a bond hearing today in Poinsett County Circuit Court. Investigators still need results from the state crime lab on remains found at his property. A Jonesboro man is facing multiple felony drug charges. Investigators executed a search warrant. They found marijuana, Oxycontin pills, and drug packaging materials in his bedroom, along with text messages on his phone coordinating drug sales. The charges are made worse by the fact the home is across the street from a church that places it in a designated drug-free zone. Quincy Rainey is being held on a $35,000 bond. The Jonesboro University Rotary Club recently presented a $5,000 check to the Food Bank of Northeast Arkansas. The funds this year are directed to the food pantry program at Jonesboro Public Schools Health, Wellness, and Environmental Studies Magnet School. The club shifted from its usual supportive backpack programs to the pantry this year so the donation could benefit entire families rather than just individual students. And Baptist Memorial Hospital in Paragould has earned 5 American Heart Association Quality Care Awards for its stroke and cardiovascular treatment. The awards reflect the hospital's commitment to closing the health gap between rural and urban communities, where life expectancy already runs about 3 years shorter on average. Sports brought to you by NEA Golf Cars at Paragould. 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
1: I've got sports. There were a few games over the weekend, but this week, this coming week, marks the official start of the college football season. The ASU Red Wolves head on over to Memphis on Saturday. The Tigers gave their new head coach, Charlie Huff, a comeback victory. 27-21 was that score at UNLV. The game with Memphis is Saturday at 6 at the Simmons Bank Liberty Stadium. And you were telling me about something I haven't seen yet, a cheer of sorts that was led in the locker room after the victory by the Memphis team.
0: Charlie Huff was so fired up after the game, during the game.
1: Yeah.
0: There was one time Memphis had, they were down on like the UNLV 1 or 2 yard line.
1: Yep.
0: And they got an unsportsmanlike conduct penalty that backed them up 15 yards. And you'd think, oh, that's devastating. So the next play, they just went ahead and scored, you know. But no, he was just, I mean, Memphis fans, I follow a lot, some of them, and they were just besides himself after that win Saturday.
1: Well, it's great to start with a win for a new coach.
0: Well, it is for them, but I'm afraid we're walking into a buzzsaw.
1: Oh, great.
0: You know?
1: Yeah.
0: They're going to be electrified after that win. We better go in ready to play.
1: And it's going to be hot, too. Major League Baseball, Cards lost to the Pirates 5-4. Cubs lost to the Reds 7-5. 10 innings before Atlanta took care of Colorado. That score was 3-2. And Kansas City was no match for Cleveland. That score was 11-1. NASCAR, Ryan Preece won the Cup Series, the regular season finale at Daytona. And it was overtime Saturday night. And he is going to take the final playoff spot. And that is Fox Country Sports, the way I read it.
2: Hey guys, an extremely hot forecast for us as we head through your day on Monday, and really as we head through the entirety of the week. Heat index values between about 105 and 108 as we go through this week. Today, we'll see those back between about 103 and 107 for most of us across the area. Highs going into the upper 90s and low 100s, southwesterly winds, and lots of sunshine. We become more muggy heading overnight, so we're only falling back into the lower 70s. Heading into the day on Tuesday, we get a little bit more muggy. Heat index high is getting close to that 108 degree mark, and we'll continue to stair step our way up as we head every single day. Lots of sunshine, no rain chances as we head through this week. This is K8 Storm Team meteorologist Micah Stevens on 104.9 The Fox.
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1: Wow.
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0: on the Countdown show tell the story of that song. But he and a bunch of guys were at a writer's retreat, and they had been writing all day, said they'd written probably 7 or 8 songs. And all the guys, a lot of them single and stuff, were like, hey, man, let's go, you know, let's go out and get us a drink. Let's go out and take a break, blah, blah. And that's where the line, y'all are talking about girls, but I got a woman.
1: Oh, okay.
0: At home. And that's when he said, you know what? I'm going home, boys. I got a woman at home, and she got a man.
1: And she got a man.
0: Y'all talking about girls.
1: Yeah.
0: I'm out.
1: I can see where that would come
0: out. That's what he said.
1: I like it.
0: Mostly sunny, upper 90s, close to 100 today, tomorrow, Wednesday, Thursday, even over Labor Day weekend, it's going to be hot. And I mean hot. It's 74 right now, Stafford, Frigo. Jim's off for a few days, so Mr. Entertainment, Brett, has elected and agreed to come in and hang out with us some for the next few days.
1: Well, I feel sorry for you when you're in here by yourself in the foxhole. you just look kind of sad.
0: I've got the two foxes in here with
1: you
0: me.
1: You do, but they don't say much. I guess since Labor Day is a week from today,
0: yes,
1: and Frigo is gone,
0: yes,
1: I would assume that he's going to extend his time off and not return until the day after Labor Day.
0: Oh, he worked it out just right.
1: That's good planning.
0: He jumped out of here Friday, which gave him this weekend.
1: Yep.
0: He's out this week.
1: Yep.
0: He got the Labor Day weekend worked. Oh, yeah, he worked that out.
1: You know, I'm a big fan of Labor Day weekend. You know, Labor Day weekend doesn't have any illusions about itself. You know, Memorial Day weekend, there's some obligation there. You kind of have to feel like you're going to be part of the in crowd because you got plans. You know, you're going to go to the lake, or you're going to barbecue, or you're going to have some people.
0: You're going to do something.
1: You're going to do something. 4th of July, if it's near the weekend, oh, you got big plans. 3-day weekend. You're going to go see the Christmas. Yeah. Oh, you got big plans. Yeah. Labor Day's like, whatever, man.
0: Yeah.
1: Yeah, whatever you want to do.
0: Well, the one thing Frigo always says about Labor Day, don't take an invitation to go to somebody's lake house on Labor Day weekend.
1: Busy?
0: Reason being, most of them will see this as the end of summer.
1: Yeah.
0: They'll be packing up. They'll be taking the boat out of the water.
1: Oh.
0: They'll be doing all this work stuff to kind of put things in order.
1: So you'll be obligated.
0: And you'll have to work.
1: Okay.
0: You'll have to work. You'll have to help.
1: That's a good tip.
0: At least you want to do is leave on Sunday.
1: Yeah.
0: I've got to get back.
1: Got to get back. I've got tomorrow off, but I got to get ready for my big week.
0: But there's some truth to that. You know, people are going to, I don't know if they're winterizing yet because it's going to be 100.
1: Yeah.
0: But yeah, they're putting things in order for a longer period being away.
1: I can see that. This is one of the few times I will say, yeah, what Frigo said there makes sense.
0: I think it's happened to him.
1: Oh.
0: Is why he feels so strongly about
1: that. He's been
0: that.
1: Bitten once and he's twice shy about it.
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3: I'm Chop Nelly on the Cromwell Ag Radio Network. On Friday, we saw wheat for December delivery up 3.1% at the Board of Trade, $7.84 a bushel on Friday. That's a new contract high. The Russian-Ukraine conflict dragging on and continued to escalate through the weekend. Soybeans for November delivery were up 1.6% on Friday, $12.68 a bushel.

0: for the December market, up 0.75 cents at 536.5. The market clearly into a three-year top. Wheat futures extending their winning streak to five sessions. The Russia-Ukraine war dragging on, keeping grain off of the global market. Any peace talks between Russia and Ukraine off the table for now. And the issue is no one knows if this will last a few weeks, a few months, or even longer, according to Corey Bratland of AgMarket.net. He said, what we do know is that Russia and Ukraine are sitting on a bunch of wheat stocks, and harvest for corn in Ukraine is just around the corner. And at this point, there's not much of anything coming out of the Black Sea region. Finally, a Reuters report that the Trump administration considering 500 million barrel increase in biofuel quotas for 27 to offset the impact of a demand from an expected expansion of small refinery exemptions. I'm Jeff Daly.
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0: 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DeDale's just minutes away.
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0: 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Number one yesterday on the Countdown Show with Lon Helton. He had Little Big Town on as his guest yesterday. Fun to listen to. They were all four in the studio with him. And they had a lot of laughs, telling a lot of stories. And it seems like everybody that he has on the show right now, at some point, they get to the Taylor Swift wedding.
1: Oh, you mean because they were invited?
0: They were there.
1: Okay.
0: Like, Kane Brown was on 2 weeks in a row with Lon. And I told Frigo last week, he almost sounded almost, you know, bragging about it. You know, he talked about one time he went to the bar and he saw Eric Church at the bar. And so he went, he'd never met Eric Church, he said. So he went and introduced himself and they're talking. And he said, Eric Church turned to him and said, Kane, I want you to know, I was sitting by the greenery back there. And on the greenery, I assumed everything, a real strawberry. He said, and I ate it.
1: Okay.
0: He picked a strawberry off the greenery.
1: Really?
0: And ate it.
1: A real strawberry.
0: Yeah. And then.
1: That's an odd thing to admit.
0: Little Big Town yesterday was talking about how many country artists were there.
1: Right.
0: But they were talking about how all the artists, the actors, all the entertainment people that were at the wedding, no phones. And they just talked about how weird and special that was for everybody to be in a place where, you know, half or more of the people are looking at their phone.
1: I would say it's probably more than half.
0: Yeah.
1: Well, that was a no-phone policy that she had in place for the wedding.
0: Yeah.
1: Which was a good call on her part.
0: Yeah. Well, Lon, I'll ask them, you know, how do you create an intimate, you know, environment in a wedding like that? And I think it was Kimberly said, well, if only if you're Taylor Swift can you figure out how to do that. Because they talked about how cool it was.
1: Yeah.
0: And anyway.
1: Did he have them on? Are they doing something new now, Little Big Town?
0: They got a new album out.
1: Okay.
0: And they're fixing to do a theater tour.
1: Okay.
0: And then this December, they're going to do Christmas at the Ryman.
1: Okay.
0: And they've got some stuff coming up the rest of this year.
1: Because they were guests, as you were indicating, that made me think that.
0: That usually means album, tour, or something.
1: Well, we hadn't heard from them in a while.
0: Yeah.
1: They do background on, I told you about Keith Urban's new album called Flow State, where he's doing all these songs for the yacht rock tunes. He performs Magnet and Steel. You remember that song?
0: Are they doing the harmony?
1: They do the harmony.
0: Oh, man.
1: That sounds good. If you haven't heard that, that's really good.
0: God.
1: Magnet and Steel with Keith Urban and Little Big Town. That's a really good song.
0: Wow. Yeah. Well, we're going to do entertainment coming up. I did not make it to the movie this weekend.
1: I was disappointed. I must admit, I didn't think you would because I knew you had a busy weekend, but I was hoping against hope you would go see Coyote versus Acme. You did not.
0: I did look at the start time. I did look at the theater, and I'll talk about that with you coming up here in just a minute.
1: Okay.
0: Did the movie do very good?
1: It did well. It was in the number two spot. It didn't do as well as a movie called Spider-Man. I've got some crazy numbers about Spider-Man. I'm going to dazzle you with them coming up.
0: All right, stand by. It's 6:30.
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2: 74 degrees at 6:32. Good morning, Fox Country. Two people were killed, two others injured Friday afternoon in a three-vehicle crash on Highway 63 near Sedgwick. A Dodge Ram lost cargo, caused a van to cross the center line and slam into an oncoming GMC. The identities of the two fatalities who were in the GMC have not yet been released, pending next of kin notification. That was a fiery crash, smoke flume, traffic impact. It was awful.
3: It's just and the victims of the accident, just man, just in the wrong place at the wrong time.
2: I think two of the injured were in what appeared to be a FedEx truck of some kind, like a big delivery van.
3: Yeah.
2: It was called, like, in the police report, it was called like a F-59 or something.
3: Okay.
2: And I looked that up, and a lot of the FedEx vehicles are F-59s.
3: Okay. It's awful.
2: A Jonesboro man on probation is facing felony fleeing charges. Police say Devarius Copeland led officers on a high-speed chase through residential streets, driving in oncoming traffic and narrowly missing a school bus before ditching his car and hiding in an apartment. Traffic cameras helped investigators trace the entire route, showing Copeland covered a 1.7-mile stretch in about 90 seconds.
3: Wow.
2: That's a trip that normally takes 4 minutes. Wow. Well, he's on $25,000 bond. He's in jail. Arkansas is directing nearly $150 million in federal rural health grants to transform health care across the state. And facilities in Northeast Arkansas are going to benefit from some of that. Governor Sarah Sanders just announced the first round of rural health transformation program funding, with money aimed at upgrading medical technology, expanding telehealth services, and bringing specialty care closer to rural patients. And a Tennessee man found the third largest diamond found this year at the crater of Diamond State Park down at, where is that? Is that Murfreesboro?
3: Yeah.
2: Barry Smith is from Germantown. He was there with his wife and granddaughters, and he found a 2.29 carat yellow diamond. Smith named the gem the Sage Juniper Diamond after his granddaughters, Sage.
3: And Juniper.
2: And Juniper.
3: I knew that's what
2: yes,
3: you were saying.
2: Yes, sir.
3: All right.
2: Good job. 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
3: Could have been better for the A-State volleyball team this weekend. They went 0-3 at the Texas A&M Invitational in College Station. They lost yesterday afternoon to Cal Poly. That score was 3-0. Looking forward to college football. The Hogs will host North Alabama. That's coming up Saturday afternoon, 3:15 kickoff at Razorback Stadium in Fayetteville. That's how they will open their season. The Red Wolves are going to Memphis. That Hogs game is going to be broadcast on our sister station, 100.5, the Eagle Rocks. Novak he's out of the U.S. Open. He lost to Mariano Navone last night, lost in a five-set marathon that was 4 hours and 36 minutes. I've never played tennis more than 36 minutes.
2: I'd be wore out after that.
3: I'd be tired. And NASCAR, Ryan Preece won the NASCAR Cup Series regular season finale at Daytona. It was an overtime win Saturday night, and he's going to take the final playoff spot. And that is a look at Fox Country Sports the way I read it.
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5: Hey guys, an extremely hot forecast for us as we head through your day on Monday, and really as we head through the entirety of the week. Heat index values between about 105 and 108 as we go through this week. Today, we'll see those back between about 103 and 107 for most of us across the area. Highs going into the upper 90s and low 100s, southwesterly winds, and lots of sunshine. We become more muggy heading overnight, so we're only falling back into the lower 70s. Heading into the day on Tuesday, we get a little bit more muggy. Heat index.

0: tallies getting close to that 108 degree mark, and we'll continue to stair step our way up as we head every single day. Lots of sunshine, no rain chances as we head through this week. This is K8 Storm Team Meteorologist Micah Stevens on 104.9 The Fox.
1: 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Stafford and Frigo.
2: We got it for you, brought to you by our friends at Baskin-Robbins in Jonesboro. They're over there on Red Wolf, just a little bit north of Race Street, the home of 30. Wonderful.
1: Wonderful.
2: Flavors of ice cream. 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
1: Happy birthday.
2: Way to go, Jan. Also, happy birthday to JT Jones and Wesley Benton, Kelsey House, Vanessa Kendall, Daniel Turner, Austin Cupp, Lindsay Turner, Sherry Ray, a couple more, Lisa Staggs, and a big old happy birthday to Rosemary Atwood. Let's give them all a big hey!

0: got you, Dustin Lynch with Mackenzie Porter, and Stafford Minus Frigo with Brett in this morning, and he's standing by with our Mystery Entertainment Report.
1: Yes.
0: That's coming up after we tell you it's going to be hot. Heat advisory all week. Upper 90s to 100 today and tomorrow. The heat index 105. 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And before he talks entertainment, he's going to share a little encouragement with us today.
1: I'm doing double duty this morning.
0: Yes, you are.
1: A word of inspiration from 1 John chapter 4, verse 19.
0: This will be good.
1: Very simple. We love because he first loved us.
0: Ah.
1: And there it is in a nutshell. Today's encouraging word of the day.

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1: That would be me. Thank you so much.
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0: Here we go.
1: We start with the box office bucks generated over the course of the weekend. You have already led me to believe that you did not do your responsibility and go see Coyote versus Acme.
0: Did it do very good?
1: It did well. It came in the number two spot.
0: What?
1: But I'd like to spend a moment about number one. Now, I want to settle down and let me give you some numbers. Spider-Man Brand New Day, $22 million this weekend. That is enough for it to be number one for the fifth weekend in a row.
0: Wow.
1: It has done $891 million in the U.S., $2.33 billion worldwide. After 5 weeks, it is already tied with Avatar, The Way of Water for third place.
0: You think it'll hit a billion in the U.S.? Eventually, maybe?
1: Well, it's close.
0: Yeah.
1: It's only 100 million off.
0: Yeah.
1: So Coyote versus Acme, which you didn't see, even though you were assigned.
0: I want to.
1: You were assigned that role. It did 15 million. And that's not bad. That's not bad. The Odyssey's still hanging in there, 14 million. Ridley Scott's new movie, The Dog Stars, nobody cared. It made $8 million. The budget for it was $110 million.
0: Oh, mercy.
1: That's called going in the red, Trey.
0: Oh, man.
1: That's a business term.
0: The investors on that one are puckered up right now.
1: They're not happy. Also, we're unhappy about the fact that Dolly Parton has officially been laid to rest. They had a private family burial in Nashville. I'm glad that they did something private, you know, as opposed to a big spectacle. And, you know, did you see any of those videos of all the traffic outside her residence?
0: Oh, yeah, just
1: people
0: going
1: just
0: by
1: driving
0: house.
1: By,
0: yeah.
1: Just driving by.
0: Well, and all over TV this weekend were specials, and 9 to 5 was playing on Hulu all weekend. Yeah. And
1: Buckingham Palace,
0: yeah.
1: the marching band was playing 9 to 5. Yeah, it was, and that was, it seemed like, what was it, Tuesday that she passed away?
0: Wasn't I believe it
1: Tuesday
0: that's
1: afternoon?
0: Right. Yeah, I think that's
1: it
0: right.
1: It seems like it's been a long time. Gladys Knight has seen the writing on the wall. She noticed how everybody that's her age keeps coming apart on stage. So she says she's going to step back from her extensive
0: Doesn't
1: life.
0: Doesn't want it to happen to her.
1: She's 82 years old.
0: Yeah.
1: I'll say this about an 82-year-old person. You probably don't have what you used to have when you're on stage vocally. You probably just don't have
0: probably
1: it.
0: Probably not. But, you know, sometimes people keep going, you know. But, I mean, the Rolling Stones obviously have. And Rod Stewart, you know, had some trouble.
1: Yes.
0: Barry Manilow.
1: Oh.
0: Golly, have you seen any of the video of him on... God bless him. He is...
1: I know.
0: He needs to
1: wrap it up.
0: I'm sorry, Barry.
1: Sorry, Barry. That's how it goes.
0: I know you write the songs the whole world sings, but...
1: Let
0: somebody else sing them.
1: Let the whole world sing them.
0: Yeah.
1: And last thing, Kelly Clarkson has been talking about wrapping up her daytime talk show, and she is. Today's her last day.
0: Is it?
1: Yeah. I'm going to have a watch party over at the house. We're going to have some charcuterie and some tasty beverages. The last Kelly Clarkson daytime talk show. She's been doing it for 7 years.
0: Wow.
1: She just wants to spend time with her family. I get that.
0: Okay.
1: That's it for today's episode. Have a great Monday. Stay cool. My name is Brett, but if you don't mind, I'd rather be referred to as
0: Mr. Entertainment.

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1: Thank
0: Monday
1: you.
0: Morning.
1: Hello.
0: It's Brett Hall, Mr. Entertainment. He's sitting in this morning for Jim Frigo, who is hanging out down in Florida.
1: Now, Trey could have done this by himself. He is a capable individual with talent on loan from God.
0: It's more fun with you here.
1: Well, it gives you a chance to talk to somebody other than the listeners.
0: Well, I talk to these two foxes on the wall a lot.
1: Yeah, that's a little weird.
0: You know, I look up and I say, hey, fox.
1: Yeah.
0: Get it?
1: And they look, oh, get it? I get it.
0: Hey, fox.
1: And they look right back at you.
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1: Fox Clips.
0: Vince Gill was in Memphis over the weekend.

0: did a couple of nights at the Orpheum.
1: I have a friend who went to see the show and got to meet Vince Gill backstage.
0: You got to be kidding.
1: No, I was very dejected.
0: What did they say?
1: Oh, it was great. The concert was like 3.5 hours
0: long. I know. It's like going to see Bruce Springsteen or something.
1: Yeah. He said he was just a regular guy, just really likes performing music for the fans, and was it was very nice to meet him.
0: He was going
1: to
0: give them their money's worth, too, apparently.
1: He did, apparently.
0: Well, and of course, good friends with Dolly Parton, they sang I Will Always Love You Together, a version, Vince Gill and Dolly, which everyone always loved. And
1: yep.
0: He paid tribute to her at his concert at the Orpheum.

0: that show. I hope you enjoyed it because you certainly got your money. You could have taken a nap in that show and still had a great time. You
1: gone out and got some dinner, come
0: I'm
1: back.
0: I'm telling you.
1: Show is still going.
0: There's a dog named Bingo. B-I-N-G-O. B-I-N-G-O. You know how, now, I've always known cats will do this. You know, cats will bring you their trophies.
1: Their kills?
0: Yes.
1: Yeah.
0: I've never known a dog to really do that. Well, Bingo. Bingo's a dog. Well, you know what he did? He brought a live armadillo into the house.
1: Oh, my gosh.
2: Bingo, drop it. No!
0: A little crazy in that house.
1: I don't hear a man of the house stepping up to kill the armadillo. Just a bunch of women and children scared out of their minds.
0: I did hear a guy say, everybody remain calm.
1: I got this.
0: I've got this. No, he brought a live armadillo.
1: Armadillos are kind of weird looking characters.
0: Oh, yeah.
1: And having one in your living room would probably not be very fun.
0: Bingo ended up taking it out.
1: Really?
0: He finally got it and took it out of the house.
1: What kind of dog was Bingo, did we say?
0: I didn't say.
1: Okay.
0: Just says a dog named B-I-N-G-O.
1: He's a retriever.
0: Bill Maher in the late night highlights.
3: The Miss USA pageant, you all watched it, right? We had a first. Our first mom. The fact that we're still having beauty pageants, I don't know if that is going to look that good in the future, that whole thing about, hey, get out here in a bikini and answer a question about world peace. You know that. And they asked this new mom, Miss USA, about peace. And she said, yeah, could I get 10 minutes alone, please? You know who did have a good week this week? Parents. Facebook and Instagram. They're going to pony up $18 billion because, you know, this is big. This is the first time a court has ruled and people have ruled. You can't purposefully addict people, especially children, to something that's this harmful, like we did with cigarettes. 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So there are new rules. If you're under 18, no Facebook and no Instagram between midnight and 6 a.m. when the kids will be exclusively on Pornhub.
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0: 74 degrees at 7:03. 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Rudy Ray, the Truman Man wanted in connection with a homicide investigation, has been returned to Arkansas after waiving extradition from Tennessee. He now faces first-degree murder charges along with abuse of a corpse and tampering with physical evidence. Ray was brought back to Arkansas on Friday, scheduled for a bond hearing today in Poinsett County Circuit Court. Investigators still need results from the Arkansas State Crime Lab on remains that were found at his property. A Jonesboro man is facing multiple felony drug charges after investigators executed a search warrant, found marijuana, OxyContin pills, and drug packaging materials in his bedroom, along with text messages on his phone coordinating drug sales. The charges are made worse by the fact that the home is across the street from a church that puts it in a designated drug-free zone. Quincy Rainey being held on a $35,000 bond. Jonesboro University Rotary Club recently presented a $5,000 check to the Food Bank of Northeast Arkansas. The funds this year are directed to the food pantry program at Jonesboro Public Schools Health, Wellness, and Environmental Studies Magnet School. The club shifted from its usual support of backpack programs to the pantry this year so the donation could benefit entire families instead of just individual students. And Baptist Memorial Hospital in Paragould has earned 5 American Heart Association Quality Care Awards for its stroke and cardiovascular treatment. The awards reflect the hospital's commitment to closing the health gap between rural and urban communities, where life expectancy already runs about 3 years shorter on average. Sports time, here's Brett Hall.
1: We've got college football getting ready to crank up. There were a few games over the weekend. Red Wolves go to Memphis on Saturday. They take on the Tigers. Got a new head coach there. Charlie Huff is his name. They had a nice little comeback victory as they were taking on UNLV over the weekend. That final score was 27-21.
0: I'm going to tell you something. That electrified the Tiger supporters. They're going to be... That's going to be a buzzsaw for... We got to go in there ready to play Saturday, Brett.
1: And we'll be going in cold.
0: We got to be ready to play.
1: I hope so.
0: They're fired up over there.
1: Kickoff's at 6 at Simmons Bank Liberty... is that right? Simmons Bank Liberty Stadium?
0: Liberty Bowl Stadium.
1: Liberty, okay.
0: I probably left out the bowl.
1: Well, I don't want to have a problem with that. Major League Baseball, Pirates over the Cards, 5-4. Cincinnati beat Chicago, 7-5. Cleveland walloped Kansas City 11-1, and it was extra innings between the Braves and the Rockies, but Atlanta came out on top 3-2. Let's see. FedEx champion for the second time was Scotty Scheffler. He won on Sunday in the Tour Championship, and that interestingly moves him past Tiger Woods.
0: Hey!
1: Atop the PGA Tour career earnings. And that is a look at Fox Country Sports the way I read it.
12: 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Heat index values between about 105 and 108 as we go through this week. Today, we'll see those back between about 103 and 107 for most of us across the area. Highs going into the upper 90s and low 100s, southwesterly winds, and lots of sunshine. We become more muggy heading overnight, so we're only falling back into the lower 70s. Heading into the day on Tuesday, we get a little bit more muggy. Heat index high is getting close to that 108 degree mark, and we'll continue to stair step our way up as we head every single day. Lots of sunshine, no rain chances as we head through this week. This is K8 Storm Team meteorologist Micah Stevens on 104.9 The Fox.
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11: 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Take it away, kids.
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0: Morgan Wallen and Stafford and Frigo, minus Jim. He's in Florida. He's down. What if he went to the Daytona race yesterday? Or
1: oh, it's week? Possible. He's a NASCAR fan.
0: Yeah, who won that, by the way?
1: Ryan Preece. Yeah.
0: He loves it down there, NASCAR. Mostly sunny and upper 90. It's going to be hot this week. I mean, Brett's talking about on his show in the afternoon, just saying sunny and 100.
1: There's no point in going any further.
0: Really not.
1: And it's not only all week, but it's on into the weekend. It's into the holiday weekend, which is almost here. It's just too much.
0: It's hot.
1: It's too much.
0: 74 right now. Stafford and Frigo.
2: Live from the Fox Country Studios in Nashville.
0: Oh, boy. Ladies and gentlemen, direct from Music City. Here she is, Carlotta!
3: Good morning.
0: Good morning, Carlotta.
4: Hello.
3: All right. So Dolly Parton was laid to rest over the weekend in a very private ceremony. And the Grand Ole Opry actually dedicated Saturday night's show to Dolly, donating a portion of the ticket sales to her Imagination Library. So the show was already pre-planned. They did, however, add on Dolly's niece, Jada Starr, to come in. And she delivered a very moving performance of The Orchard, which is a track that the two of them had recorded together in 2024.
0: Carlotta, I'm going to tell you something. This whole thing with losing Dolly, then you had the coincidence of the next hurricane name being Dolly, totally unrelated to losing Dolly. And then you had this Grand Ole Opry thing already planned. And the video I saw where everybody involved in the Opry, the band, everybody came out on stage, put their backs to the audience, and they video played a rendition of Dolly doing I Will Always Love You. I would have been an emotional wreck after that.
3: I would have too. I definitely would not have been able to handle it.
0: Mercy.
3: Yes. So the Saturday night's performance was actually kind of planned around Carly Pearce because it was to celebrate her 5th anniversary of being a member of the Opry. And of course, it just so happened that, you know, Carly Pearce got her start because of Dolly Parton because she used to sing at Dollywood. That's how she got discovered.
0: And remember when Carly was invited to be a member, Dolly walked in on some video thing that she was doing and invited her to join. You remember that?
3: I do remember, yeah. So it's kind of, it feels very fadist that this is the way that it all worked
0: out.
3: And then Ernest actually announced this weekend that he is pulling himself out from the Ella Langley tour for the rest of the time that he was supposed to be with her, which was just a few more shows over the next couple weeks. But on a post that he put on Instagram, he said, "The road has been dragging me down in a bad way from mental to physical health, and that he needs to get his priorities in order to be able to get back out on the road as quick as he can."
0: I saw that and I didn't get it, but maybe he's just over.
1: Is he a family man? Does he have a wife? I mean, is he leaving people at the house?
3: He does. He has a wife. He has babies. There's a lot of stuff that he does behind the scenes. So it's, you know, it was very vague and I think he did that on purpose. It's hard to tell exactly what's maybe going on.
0: Gotcha.
3: But he did make in his statement or in his post, he's made a comment about how he needed to get himself in order because it was affecting his loved ones and they deserved for him to get himself right.
0: Okay.
3: So I'm not exactly sure what that means for him, but it does sound like that he just needed to be able to be at home to take care of some personal stuff.
0: Okay.
3: So we wish him well.
0: Yeah.
3: And then speaking of Ernest and people that know Morgan Wallen really well, remember whenever Morgan flipped the piano in Denver in May and everybody thought it was because he was mad and that he had done it out of anger?
0: It wasn't.
3: So according to his creative director, a guy named Justin Clough, it wasn't.
0: Really?
3: So Justin was on the podcast, In the Trenches with Spidey Smith, who Spidey Smith, by the way, is a really infamous photographer in Nashville. He takes pictures of all the big stars, and he's been one of Morgan's main photographers for years and years and years. So they know each other very, very well. Justin says that the piano was...

0: was on a lift and that it had come partially off the lift and that Morgan was trying to push it back onto the lift. And whenever he went to push it and lift it, it flipped instead.
1: Now, wait a minute. You believe that?
2: I don't believe it. That sounds like
0: I don't know.
1: He wasn't trying to flip it. He just wanted to kind of scoot it a little.
2: Yeah.
0: And right. Now, here's what I will say. Apparently, he said that he came off the stage and that he was laughing about it. And he was like, well, did that, like, kind of thing. And, but that could also be I got really mad in the heat of the moment. And then as soon as I did it, I was like, oh, I shouldn't have done that. And then you're kind of trying to laugh it off.
1: Yeah.
0: That could totally be that.
1: Yeah.
0: But he did reveal that the guys under the stage, because that piano is on a lift that goes up and down, that the guys under the stage, of course, didn't know what had happened. All they heard was this loud crash, and they were freaking out because they thought the stage was collapsing.
1: It's coming down, boys! Yep. Run for the hill!
0: Yes. 100%. And then the thing that I didn't know that I thought was really funny is that apparently Hardy made fun of him for it. And like the next day, Hardy texted him and said, hey man, my mom needs a piano move next week. Can you come help?
2: Wow. You deserve that.
1: Yeah, he did.
2: When you're throwing pianos around stage, you get that kind of
1: stuff. That's what you get right there.
0: Well, and I mean, if your friends can't pick on you, who can?
1: That's right.
2: Yep.
1: That's what they're for.
2: Yep.
0: All right. Well, that's all I've got for you today from Nashville. I'm Carletta. Hey, Fox.
1: Hey, Fox.
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0: kid myself.
1: Hey, that's John Morgan right there, Stafford and Frigo. Minus Jim. Brett's here.
2: Morgan and Morgan. I can't hear John Morgan's song without thinking about the attorney from Memphis.
1: Him and his kids.
2: I'm John Morgan. Morgan and Morgan.
1: Him and his kids.
2: Mm-hmm.
1: Two boys walking across. Oh, yes.
2: Morgan and Morgan.
1: Morgan and Morgan.
2: This is a different John Morgan. He's kidding himself on the phone.
1: That's right. 727. Mr. Entertainment. Frigo's gone. Hey, let me just say, I had a ball Friday night. I was at Paragould Rams Stadium, where the Manila Lions were in town to take on the Paragould Rams.
2: Now, in light of the brand new high school football season beginning, we have a new promotion that we're doing with Roof Raiders.
1: That's right.
2: And that involved texting and a donation to the boosters of one of the schools.
1: I walked right there on that field with this humongous check made out to the Paragould Rams Athletic Booster Club because they picked up the $250.
2: Nice.
1: Got the most votes, barely, in the very first Fox Football face-off.
2: Okay.
1: Tight vote with Manila and a Paragould.
2: So they got the check. You made the presentation. That will go to their boosters club. Roof Raiders is the one cutting the check.
1: Yeah. Okay. Now, let me tell you what else I got. I got from the Tropical Snow guy, I got a thing of Tropical Snow homemade ice cream flavor.
2: That's on your diet.
1: From the Dirty Soda Wagon.
2: Uh-huh.
1: I got a dirty with like, what did she say that was in there? That she called it some kind of water. She made it with water, and it was my buddy Stephen Pace's daughter.
2: Okay.
1: Officer Pace was there working security.
2: Yeah.
1: And his daughter and wife and them were in the Dirty Soda Wagon, and they made it with water, and it had some sugar in it. I had to be real careful.
2: Let me tell you something. I've gotten to a point where I drink something like that that's got that much sugar in it.
1: It had lots of sugar.
2: My body starts going, ho, hey, ho, hey, ho. Hey, it's not good.
1: Boy, I saw a lot of good friends, though, from both Manila and Paragould that were coming through the gate. And I'm so glad we're doing that because that was just a lot of fun.
2: Now, we're going to do a different school every week.
1: That's right. In fact, this week, the second week of the Fox Football Facebook, our face-off, our game is Hoxie at Westside.
2: Okay.
1: At
2: Westside.
1: Roof Raiders is involved again. By the way, the Roof Raiders crew was there.
2: Okay.
1: And so we're going to vote again. Now, here's how you vote. You text Warriors for Westside.
2: That makes sense.
1: You text Mustangs for Hoxie.
2: Are there S's on the end of
1: there
2: each
1: sure
2: of these?
1: Are.
2: Okay, okay.
1: There sure are.
2: Okay.
1: On both of them.
2: Is it 43414
1: nope.
2: Or is it a different number?
1: It's our regular request line number.
2: Okay.
1: 870-930-9105. That is the number that you text your school's mascot too. Mustangs for Hoxie and Warriors for Westside. And whatever school gets the most votes this week, we're going to be at the game Friday night, and we will award $250 to that school's booster club. And let me tell you, I met the president and the vice president of the Paragould Rams Athletic Booster Club.
2: Yes.
1: They both walked out on the field with us and
2: yes.
1: the crew from Roof Raiders.
2: Yeah.
1: And they were excited to get that money.
2: Well, what do you do with money like that if you're a booster club? It just kind of offsets expenses.
1: You buy stuff.
2: Yeah, buy stuff you need.
1: You know, they do nice things for the teams. They'll buy them things, lunches and stuff like that.
2: Gotcha.
1: So I'm sure it comes in handy.
2: All right. So it's Westside and Hoxie is visiting.
1: That's right.
2: Against the Warriors on Friday.
1: We'll be out at Westside and the community-driven roofing company, Roof Raiders, thank you so much for jumping in on this with us. It's great. It's fun to give away money.
2: And that was just the first one.
1: That's right.
2: Lots more.
1: Yeah, I've got a bunch of these coming up all year.
2: That's cool.
1: Right here with Roof Raiders and the Fox. And now, Stafford and Frigo present our almost impossible trivia question.
2: 870-930-9105 is our number.
1: Are we doing Fat City?
2: We're doing Fat City.
1: Are we doing Fat City?
2: Leave the jingle.
1: Come on.
3: For the best food at the most fun. Fat City Steak and Grill.
1: I took a drive up to Illinois on Saturday and back, which, by the way, I drove right by St. Louis. and they had a 115 ball game. And boy, if you don't think that was hard not to stop.
2: Well, that would have been problematic based on what I know you were doing driving to Illinois.
1: Golly, I thought about
2: people,
1: stopping.
2: People were counting on you.
1: Anyway, when I got back into town, it was right around 6:30. I thought, man, a baseball cut sirloin at Fat City sure sounds good. I whipped in, ordered that thing medium.
2: Medium?
1: Man, it was good.
2: Should have gone medium rare, but medium will probably work.
1: Well, medium is a step down for me. I used to be a medium well guy. I am so glad I changed that because it really is better.
2: Well, I think so. I've had that conversation with my wife before. Medium well, I feel like you lose the flavor.
1: Well, that's

0: just what my dad always did. But it took me a long time to switch to medium.
1: I have lots of respect for your father, other than in this department. Medium well, I think, messes a steak up.
0: You're going to like this question. Okay. I think you are.
1: Okay.
0: 24% of people have never had this drink.

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1: It could be several different things.
2: Well, sure it could.
1: Okay.
2: About every drink.
1: Yeah.
2: Yeah. Yeah. 24% of people, though, have never had this drink.
1: 870-930-9105.
2: That's the number.
1: Yeah.
2: Stavro DeFrigo's Almost Impossible Trivia Question at 732.
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9: Hey guys, an extremely hot forecast for us as we head through your day on Monday, and really, as we head through the entirety of the week. Heat index values between about 105 and 108 as we go through this week. Today, we'll see those back between about 103 and 107 for most of us across the area. Highs going into the upper 90s and low 100s, southwesterly winds, and lots of sunshine. We become more muggy heading overnight, so we're only falling back into the lower 70s. Heading into the day on Tuesday, we get a little bit more muggy. Heat index high is getting close to that 108 degree mark, and we'll continue to stair step our way up as we head every single day. Lots of sunshine, no rain chances as we head through this week. This is K8 Storm Team Meteorologist Micah Stevens on 104.9 The Fox.
2: All right, Micah, thank you. 74 degrees, 737. 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
2: They say it's your birthday.
1: Oh, we've got some birthday folks on the list. We celebrate them. 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They're on Red Wolf.

0: just a little bit north of Ray Street, the home of 30 wonderful flavors of ice cream. We must say happy birthday to Jan Smith.
1: We must.
0: Or our astute colleague, Tim Smith, will be mad and in the doghouse.
1: Yes, he would.
0: Jan, it's your birthday. Jan, happy birthday, Jan. Also, Kayla Dahl is celebrating. So is Brittany Boggs and Jennifer Winfrey and Amber Johnson. Happy birthday to Mary Bradbury, LaTanya Aldridge, Carla George, and last but certainly not least, Kathy Rouse. We give them all a big

0: by the Fox. I'm kind of mad at Ella right now. Did you ever hear when Jim and I were on last week, we were playing Cletus T. Judd, the comedian, did a parody of Choosing Texas. Well, actually, it was a parody of I Just Want to Be Her So Bad. And it was Cletus T. doing I Just Want to Meet Her So Bad.
1: Okay.
0: I just want to meet her so bad, meet her so bad, meet her.
1: I like it.
0: I just want to meet her.
1: Yeah.
0: Well, you know, that's all he does is parodies, kind of like Weird Al.
1: Sure.
0: Ella's people made him want him to take it down.
1: Why?
0: I guess she doesn't want to be a part of it.
1: It's considered a compliment, isn't it?
0: Some say, because they're both on the Sony, they're both at Sony, but some people said it was some probably young record person that didn't really know what they were doing, told him to take it down.
1: Just kind of flexing his weight.
0: I don't know if it's Ella in particular, but that kind of made me mad because that's just fun.
1: So who are you mad at? You're not mad at Ella.
0: Well, if she told him to take it down, I am.
1: Oh, okay. Well, what's it going to take to get over your madness? Because Ella is going to be a part of our lives now.
0: You know, in the day, if somebody did a parody of your song, that was like the ultimate compliment.
1: That's what I just said. Yeah.
0: Yeah.
1: Well, so, Ella, she's you know, feeling her way into stardom and superstardom, and I think I'm going to need you to go a little easy on her.
0: Yeah,
1: and I don't want the word to get out that you're mad at Ella.
0: They don't need to be taking Cletus T down, making him do that.
1: If I have to choose between Ella and Cletus T, I'm going to go ahead and tell you, I'm choosing Ella. She's choosing Texas.
0: I can tell.
1: I'm choosing Ella.
0: Upper 90s, close to 100 today through most of this week. We're at 74 right now. 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Find the brands everybody wants. Yeti, Stanley, Owala, Carhartt. The all-new Cub Turtle Box speaker they got. Ditta Ace, the helpful place on Highland. And we got our Almost Impossible trivia question. We got Fat City Steak and Grill House up for grabs this morning. And it is a drinking question, kind of.
1: Yeah.
0: 24%? That's the number.
1: Did you lose the question?
0: Yeah, but I'm getting it.
1: I can tell by the look in your eyes.
0: Well, I get busy doing things.
1: I see your eyeballs are shifting back and forth.
0: We're going to get there. 24% of people have never had this drink.
1: I automatically had a thought or two, but I'm going to say nothing until...
0: All right.
1: Go.
0: 870-930-9105. Hey, Fox, good morning.
2: Yes, sir. Is it alcohol?
0: Alcohol is not the answer. Was that one of them?
1: Well, I would have thought something more specific. You know, an alcoholic drink was what I was thinking.
0: Hey, Fox, good morning.
2: Hey, is it alcohol?
0: It is not alcohol. Well, I'm just going to say alcohol's out.
1: Okay.
0: That takes all alcohol out.
1: Well, it's not going to be something like coffee or something.
0: If I was still alcohol, I would say you need to be more specific. But I'm telling you, it's out.
1: Okay, so.
0: Alcohol is out.
1: So 870-930-9105, do not come to us with alcohol.
0: Don't say alcohol because alcohol is out.
1: It's out, okay.
0: 24% of people have never had this drink. Hey, Fox, good morning.
2: Hey, is it hot chocolate?
0: It sure is.
1: Oh, my God.
0: Really?
1: Really?
0: Where in the hot world chocolate did you come up with that?
2: It was just a thought.
0: Wow.
1: It was a good thought.
0: It sure was. Janet, do you like hot chocolate?
2: Not really, but not really. I'll drink it.
0: She'll drink it, but not really.
1: Not this week.
0: What about you?
1: I love hot chocolate, but it needs to be less than 100 degrees.
0: Yes, and it needs to be hot when you're drinking it.
1: Yes,
0: too, doesn't it?
1: Yes, exactly.
0: Let's go to
2: Fat City. It needs marshmallows.
1: And marshmallows. I agree 100%.
0: Let's go to Fat City. You want to?
2: Here we go. I do.
3: For the best food at the most fun, Fat City Steak and Grill House.
0: You know, coffee for me is a drink that it's got to be hot. Mm. That's why I love my Yeti, because it keeps it hot as a firecracker.
1: So you go into a place that serves coffee and they say, do you want it hot or cold? Well, you never say cold.
0: Coffee?
1: Yeah.
0: Absolutely not.
1: Well, there's a lot of...
0: As a matter of fact, they're going to bring me a full cup of coffee. I'm going to get about half of it drank. They're going to bring me some more and they're filling it. And then at some point, I'm going to have a pour out do-over. because as you do that, it just keeps getting cooler and cooler.
1: Right.
0: I gotta have hot.
1: So you don't like the idea of a big cup with like ice?
0: No.
1: And a straw?
0: No, coffee's gotta be hot.
1: It's Sorry. Really sweet.
0: I know. But even worse for me mm-hmm. is hot chocolate.
1: Why?
0: If you serve hot chocolate to me at 120, 140 degrees, I don't know how hot it is.
1: Yeah.
0: But if it gets like 2 degrees less than that, I'm done with it.
1: Really?
0: It's got to be hot
1: chocolate. What, do you just pitch it? You just yeah. throw it out?
0: Like if you get it in a like a styrofoam cup at a football game when it's 30 degrees,
1: sure.
0: it's good for about 3 sips and I'm done.
1: Well, I think you should maybe just focus on your drinking your hot chocolate and you can enjoy the whole cup.
0: Can you drink cold hot chocolate?
1: No. I never would. But if I've got hot chocolate, I will drink it as quickly as I can
0: so that
1: I can enjoy it. What you're doing, and I just feel comfortable saying this, is wasteful. It's wasteful. You're burning through unnecessarily good hot chocolate.
0: That's probably true.
1: I don't like
0: that
1: at all.
0: That's probably true.
1: Do you have any hot chocolate when you went to the football game the other night? Do you have any hot chocolate available?
0: I'm sure they did, but I stayed with more of the frozen products.
1: Okay. I got you.
0: I told you. Tropical snow.
1: Yeah.
0: Dirty soda.
1: Dirty soda.
0: Yeah, that's where I was,
1: it was cold
0: buddy.
1: Stuff.
0: All right. 7:48.
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0: 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We're going to open up a two-hour text window in the Jeep Wrangler Cash giveaway tomorrow between 3 and 5. 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
1: Way to go, Denver.
0: How about that? You could be next. By the way, the Wrangler will be at Sonic in Lake City. So some of you guys get out of school over at Riverside tomorrow or going back and forth from Blytheville to Jonesboro, Mississippi County, pull into Lake City Sonic between 3 and 5, and you could take a look at the Jeep Wrangler from Sonic, Cavanaugh, Chrysler, Dodge, Jeep, Ram, at 104.9 The Fox.
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0: Well, this is a bonehead. I mean, it really is.
1: Well, it's time for that.
0: It happened down in Florida. This guy was running from the deputies. Okay?
1: Already a bad decision.
0: That's right. Orange County Sheriff, they got after this guy in a stolen silver Chevy Impala.
1: Okay.
0: They were chasing him on the ground. They were chasing him with a helicopter. The driver crashes his car, gets out of the car, and starts running toward this chain link fence.
1: Okay.
0: He sees this fence. He thinks, I'm going to get over that fence, and I'm going to get away from these guys. So he gets to the fence. He climbs the fence. He jumps over, and then he realizes he's in the jail's fence. He jumped the jail's fence.
1: Wow. He didn't get away very far.
0: He got into the jail running from the deputies.
1: That's smart.
0: Oh, my Lord.
1: That's impressive.
0: Guess what? They booked him.
1: Yeah. I can see where that would happen.
0: They took him right in there and fingerprinted him, took his picture and everything.
1: Well, he made it easy for him. He just delivered himself to the front door.

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8: 74 degrees at 7:59. Good morning, Fox Country. Two people were killed, two others injured Friday afternoon in a fiery three-vehicle crash on Highway 63 near Sedgwick. A Dodge Ram lost cargo, caused a van to cross the center line and slam into an oncoming GMC. The identities of the two fatalities who were in the GMC have not yet been released, pending next of kin notification. I think one of the vehicles was a FedEx truck, the one where two were injured.
9: Yes.
8: It was a male and female, according to the police report.
9: Okay.
8: A Jonesboro man on probation is facing felony fleeing charges. Police say Devarius Copeland led officers on a high-speed chase through residential streets, driving in oncoming traffic, and narrowly missing a school bus before ditching his car and hiding in an apartment. Traffic cameras helped investigators trace the entire route, showing Copeland covered a 1.7-mile stretch in about 90 seconds, a trip that normally takes 4 minutes. Well, he's now being held on a $25,000 bond. Arkansas is directing nearly $150 million in federal rural health grants to transform health care access across the state. Facilities in Northeast Arkansas will benefit. Governor Sanders just announced the first round of rural health transformation program funding, with money aimed at upgrading medical technology, expanding telehealth services, and bringing specialty care closer to rural patients. And a Tennessee man found the third largest diamond found this year at the Crater of Diamonds State Park down at Murfreesboro. Barry Smith is from Germantown. He was at the park with his wife and granddaughters when he found a 2.29 carat yellow diamond. Smith named the gem the Sage Juniper Diamond after his granddaughters, Sage and Juniper.
9: Is yellow good?
8: I don't know.
7: It seems like yellow would be kind of...
8: Not clear. Yeah, I think that's...
7: I was trying to think of a way to cover.
8: And I think that's pretty much par for the course for diamonds found at the Crater of Diamonds. You're never going to get that crystal clear...
7: Something that's shining in the sun.
8: Exactly.
7: Okay.
8: They're, I'm not going to call them dirty diamonds, but they're not crystal clear.
7: I get it.
8: I get it. 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
7: The ASU volleyball team went down to the Texas A&M Invitational in College Station over the weekend. Could have done better. 0-3 was how it went for them there. Looking forward to college football. The Hogs hosting North Alabama. That game is Saturday afternoon at Razorback Stadium. 3:15 kickoff in Fayetteville. That's how they start their season. And we will carry the game live on our sister station, 100.5 The Eagle. Also, Ryan Preece winning the NASCAR Cup Series, the regular season finale at Daytona. It was overtime on Saturday night, and he'll take the final playoff spot. And I missed a story earlier. Venus Williams is a part of the U.S. Open. It's her 26th time, and her appearance was delayed until after

0: after midnight, and then she lost in straight sets to wild card Sophia Kennan.
1: Well, it was late. It was that past her bedtime.
0: Was it? But she's 46 years old. It was time for rest.
1: That's right.
0: I didn't see in the story that I came across online. Was it because of weather? Was that the reason for the delay?
1: I don't know.
0: Okay,
1: Good question.
0: I don't have that answer.
1: I know that everybody's anticipating she and her sister are going to be a doubles team.
0: Yes.
1: And everybody's excited about that.
0: That'll be a good game.
1: Hope she gets some rest before
0: that. Yeah, in between, maybe a nap. That game starting, or that match starting after midnight, that was the latest start to a match in U.S. Open history.
1: Wow.
0: So, that's the Fox Country Sports, the way I read it.
2: Hey guys, an extremely hot forecast for us as we head through your day on Monday, and really, as we head through the entirety of the week. Heat index values between about 105 and 108 as we go through this week. Today, we'll see those back between about 103 and 107 for most of us across the area. Highs going into the upper 90s and low 100s, southwesterly winds, and lots of sunshine. We become more muggy heading overnight, so we're only falling back into the lower 70s. Heading into the day on Tuesday, we get a little bit more muggy. Heat index high is getting close to that 108 degree mark, and we'll continue to stair step our way up as we head every single day. Lots of sunshine, no rain chances as we head through this week. This is K8 Storm Team meteorologist Micah Stevens on 104.9 The Fox.
1: All right, Micah, thank you. The sun's up this morning. It's going to be a hot one. 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

0: Don't love you like I used to. Russell Dickerson, 104.9 The Fox and Stafford and Frigo, minus Jim this week. Brett's hanging around.
1: Hello.
0: Thank you.
1: Yeah.
0: Sunny in upper 90s, close to 100. 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
0: Here we go.
1: We'll start with the box office bucks generated over the course of the weekend. You have already led me to believe that you did not do your responsibility and go see Coyote versus Acme.
0: Did it do very good?
1: It did well. It came in the number two spot.
0: What?
1: But I'd like to spend a moment about number one. Now, I want to settle down and let me give you some numbers. Spider-Man Brand New Day, $22 million this weekend. That is enough for it to be number one for the fifth weekend in a row.
0: Wow.
1: It has done $891 million in the U.S., $2.33 billion worldwide. After 5 weeks, it is already tied with Avatar, The Way of Water for third place.
0: You think it'll hit a billion in the U.S.? Eventually, maybe?
1: Well, it's close.
0: Yeah.
1: It's only 100 million off.
0: Yeah.
1: So Coyote versus Acme, which you didn't see, even though you were assigned.
0: I want to.
1: You were assigned that role. It did 15 million. And that's not bad. The Odyssey's still hanging in there, 14 million. Ridley Scott's new movie, The Dog Stars, nobody cared. It made $8 million. The budget for it was $110 million.
0: Oh, mercy.
1: That's called going in the red, Trey.
0: Oh, man.
1: That's a business term.
0: The investors on that one are puckered up right now.
1: They're not happy. Also, we're unhappy about the fact that Dolly Parton has officially been laid to rest. They had a private family burial in Nashville. I'm glad that they did something private, you know, as opposed to a big spectacle. And, you know, did you see any of those videos of all the traffic outside her residence?
0: Oh, yeah, just
1: people
0: going
1: just driving
0: house.
1: By, just driving by.
0: Well, and all over TV this weekend were specials, and 9 to 5 was playing on Hulu all weekend. Yeah. And
1: Buckingham Palace, the marching band was playing 9 to 5. Yeah, it was, and that was, it seemed like, what was it, Tuesday that she passed away?
0: Wasn't it Tuesday afternoon?
1: Yeah.
0: I think that's right.
1: It seems like it's been a long time. Gladys Knight has seen the writing on the wall. She noticed how everybody that's her age keeps coming apart on stage. So she says she's going to step back from her extensive
0: life.
1: Doesn't
0: want it to happen to her.
1: She's 82 years old.
0: Yeah.
1: I'll say this about an 82-year-old person. You probably don't have what you used to have when you're on stage vocally. You probably just don't have it.
0: Probably not. But, you know, sometimes people keep going, you know, but I mean, the Rolling Stones obviously have, and Rod Stewart, you know, had some trouble.
1: Yes.
0: Barry Manilow.
1: Oh.
0: Golly, have you seen any of the video of him on, God bless him, he is.
1: I know.
0: He needs to wrap it up. I'm sorry, Barry.
1: Sorry, Barry, that's how it goes.
0: I know you write the songs the whole world sings, but
1: Let somebody else sing them.
0: Yeah.
1: And last thing, Kelly Clarkson has been talking about wrapping up her daytime talk show, and she is. Today's her last day.
0: Is it?
1: Yeah. I'm going to have a watch party over at the house. We're going to have some charcuterie and some tasty beverages. The last Kelly Clarkson daytime talk show. She's been doing it for 7 years.
0: Wow.
1: She just wants to spend time with her family. I get that.
0: Okay.
1: That's it for today's episode. Have a great Monday. Stay cool. My name is Brett, but if you don't mind, I'd rather be referred to as
0: Mr. Entertainment.

0: It's back. The Downtown Jonesboro Barbecue and Music Festival, featuring award-winning barbecue,
1: ice-cold beverages,
0: food trucks,
1: arts and craft vendors,
0: the First National Bank Kids Zone.
1: Plus,
0: you and thousands of your friends invading Downtown Jonesboro for 2 days of incredible live music.
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0: This is Saturday, September 26th.
1: 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Enemies
0: playing all their hits, along with that 70s pick. And on the Molson Coors stage, see the Grammy nominated North Mississippi All Stars.
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0: Stella Lefty, 104.9 The Fox, Stafford and Frigo, looking for a high in the upper 90s, close to 100 today. Are you a fantasy football player?
1: No. I have tried before, and I try to work myself into groups so that I can enjoy myself, but I'm never taken seriously, and I never do well, and I've just given up.
0: I haven't heard back from Frigo because he made his sudden decision to go to Florida, but yes. He was supposedly going to be part of a league, and supposedly they were going to get together. I think it was Thursday night and do their draft.
1: Yeah,
0: and I was talking to Nick Smith, my son-in-law, whose birthday is tomorrow, by the way.
1: Okay, we'll put him on the list.
0: Yes, but he and his Pike brothers there's about 12 of them in a NFL football league.
1: Yeah.
0: And I think they've done it about 6 years.
1: Yeah.
0: And it's serious.
1: Well, see, and I'm envious of that. That seems fun to me.
0: Well,
1: competitive, and usually there's money on the line.
0: So one of the things that I was talking about to him was, wonder if we might want to put together a smaller, not as competitive, fun league with maybe him and me, my brother-in-law Scott, and my sister. They love, but I was thinking, do it with college football as opposed to NFL football. And I didn't even know if they had fantasy football for college, but apparently they do.
1: Oh, yeah.
0: Now, it works a little different, but like Yahoo, they do their football league on the Yahoo fantasy football platform.
1: That's a very user-friendly, easy-to-understand platform.
0: Well, that's the one they do it on.
1: Okay.
0: And Yahoo also has a college football version of it. And I'm kind of thinking maybe, I didn't realize there was so much ongoing maintenance involved.
1: Yeah.
0: Because like if I think he told me they've got seven or eight players on their teams.
1: Mm-hmm.
0: It's not a full,
1: not a full squad.
0: No. But like if your quarterback gets hurt.
1: Right.
0: You've got to
1: make a decision.
0: You got to switch him out or get mm-hmm. or draft somebody or mm-hmm. something real quick. Otherwise, you won't get any quarterback points that week.
1: Right. You have to pay attention.
0: I didn't know it was all that big a deal.
1: It's going to be very time-consuming for you, and I'm concerned that you will be more frustrated with it than having fun. And then you talk about not being so competitive. What's the point?
0: Yeah.
1: Why would you play and not be competitive?
0: And Nick told me one of the frustrating things is if somebody does start the league and then gets distracted or discouraged and quit.
1: Yeah.
0: That really is a problem.
1: If you don't have somebody with their foot on the floor, pedal to the metal all the time, sending text updates and don't forget, here's your deadline for this to happen and that to happen. If you don't have that person, that would make it no more fun.
0: Well, just so you know, 9% of all U.S. adults are playing fantasy football.
1: 9%?
0: So that's one out of every 10 people you see.
1: Adults, men and women?
0: That's what it says.
1: Okay.
0: 9% of adults, nearly a quarter of those players are in at least three leagues.
1: I would submit that these are going to mostly be males.
0: It says younger adults are more likely. 67% say competition is the biggest reason.
1: Yeah.
0: And the biggest platform, ESPN.
1: On their website?
0: On their app, I guess.
1: On their app, okay.
0: It says ESPN is the most popular platform. 66% of fantasy players use ESPN.
1: Now, I'm not saying, back to what I mentioned a minute ago, I'm not saying that women don't play fantasy football, but it's got to be majority men. I think the percentage of women involved in a fantasy league probably really, really low.
0: I'm sure it is.
1: Yeah. So you're going to crank it up?
0: I don't know. I kind of left it in Nick's court because really he's going to have to be the commissioner.
1: Yeah.
0: Because he's the experienced guy.
1: Right.
0: You know what I mean?
1: Are you going to play for money?
0: I think we ought to put some money in. I mean, it doesn't have to be a lot, but I think you ought to put 40, 50 bucks a head in it.
1: At least. Involving how many different people? Five or six?
0: I think we said either six or eight.
1: Okay.
0: So if you did $50, that's $400 pot.
1: Well, you need to make a decision on this pretty quickly because football season is upon us.
0: I bet we need to do it by at least Thursday.
1: I would think that'd probably be a good idea.
0: Yeah.
1: Yeah.
0: Okay.
1: Well,
0: are you Would you consider being a part of this?
1: I would.
0: What we call family league?
1: I appreciate, first of all, I'm warmed by the inclusion.
0: Nick will be the commissioner.
1: Okay, if you do it and Nick is the commissioner and the buy-in is not too high.
0: You're in.
1: I'm in.
0: Okay.
1: All right, we're ready.
0: You hear that, Nick?
1: We're ready, Nick.
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0: Langley with Morgan Wallen, number one on the Lon Helton Country Countdown USA yesterday. Loved it. Little Big Town was sitting in. It was really good. Really good. Looking for high in the upper 90s to 100 today and tomorrow and Wednesday and Thursday and Friday and Saturday.
1: I mean, there's no, you know, I have looked in delivering the forecast on a regular basis numerous times every day. I've looked at the extended forecast.
0: Yeah.
1: There's not a break coming.
0: No, there's not. And I'm going to tell you, I was listening to you yesterday afternoon on the Fox and I was just about ready. I felt like the guy sitting next to the guy on the movie Airplane that kept telling those old war stories and, you know, different people, one had to tie, they were fixed to commit suicide, yeah. And another one had a gun out.
1: What was I saying?
0: Oh, talk about how hot it was going to be.
1: Well, I feel like I've got to deliver that information, and I don't want to do it in what I would consider a pleasant
0: way.
1: Because it makes me frustrated that it's almost September. This time tomorrow, it'll be September, and it needs to back off a little bit.
0: I was worried about you hard yesterday.
1: I was mad.
0: I'm telling you.
1: I'm still mad.
0: Well, it's going to be hot.
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0: and she knows it. That is Luke Bryan. By the way, word is out that Luke Bryan and Luke Combs have recorded a song together. It's called Finders Keepers, and supposedly it's coming out late October, early November. I don't know. Hadn't heard it. I don't know anything about it. Luke and Luke.
1: I can see where that would be successful.
0: Luke and Luke.
1: I think that sounds good.
0: Be listening for that, all right?
2: It's Stafford and Freako's Fox Clips. Fox Clips.
0: I think you and I both saw lots of social media posts over the weekend of people that we know that went to the Orpheum in Memphis to see Vince Gill.
1: I had a friend go to the concert, and he got to meet Vince Gill backstage.
0: Did he buy a VIP ticket or something?
1: No, he was friends with somebody that was in the band. He went to school with somebody that
0: was... I know who it was.
1: Plays the piano?
0: Yes, that's Jim Moose Brown.
1: Yes.
0: Jim. Moose Brown.
1: My friend Roger went to school with Jim.
0: And that's how he did.
1: And he said, hey, and then they were just talking, cutting up, and then here comes Vince Gill. Got to meet him.
0: Wow.
1: That's pretty fun.
0: Yeah, Moose has played a lot of this tour with Vince.
1: Yeah.
0: And he's a Nettleton grad.
1: Yes.
0: He wrote 5 o'clock Somewhere.
1: That's where my friend Roger went to school.
0: With Moose.
1: He said that was pretty cool to sit in the audience and watch his school friend up there on stage at the Orpheum with Vince Gill as the headliner. Man. That was pretty neat.
0: Moose is fun to follow on social media because he's always in recording sessions, recording some funny video.
1: Yeah.
0: It's pretty funny stuff.
1: Yeah.
0: But Vince and Dolly, of course, were close. And at the Orpheum this weekend, he made an emotional tribute to his friend Dolly.

0: I saw Vince was here. He was here for the Johnny Cash thing back when they used to do that concert.
1: Yeah.
0: And he is so good. I think he played for, did you say that?
1: Yes, 3.5 hours.
0: That's what I heard.
1: That is a long concert.
0: So this dog named Bingo.
1: Bingo.
0: Bingo. You've heard of cats bringing in their trophies.
1: Prizes.
0: Well, Bingo brought in his prize, a live armadillo.
2: Bingo, drop it. No, no.
0: Favorite, it's alive.
1: And noticeably lacking in those screams was any male voice saying, it's all right, I got it.
0: I did not hear the husband of the house say that.
1: He was probably at work or out doing work in the yard or something.
0: I'm not sure this is all 100% appropriate, but it's Bill Maher from The Weeknd.
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0: Oh, boy, ladies and gentlemen, direct from Music City. Here she is, Carlotta!
2: Good morning.
0: Good morning, Carlotta.
3: Hello.
2: All right, so Dolly Parton was laid to rest over the weekend in a very private ceremony, and the Grand Ole Opry actually dedicated Saturday night's show to Dolly, donating a portion of the ticket sales to her Imagination Library. So the show was already pre-planned. They did, however, add on Dolly's niece, Jada Starr, to come in, and she delivered a very moving performance of The Orchard, which is a track that the two of them had recorded together in 2024.
0: Carlotta, I want to tell you something. This whole thing with losing Dolly, then you had the coincidence of the next hurricane name being Dolly, totally unrelated to losing Dolly. And then you had this Grand Ole Opry thing already planned. And the video I saw where everybody involved in the Opry, the band, everybody came out on stage, put their backs to the audience, and they video played a rendition of Dolly doing I Will Always Love You. I would have been an emotional wreck after that.
2: I would have too. Like, man. I definitely would not have been able to handle it.
0: Mercy.
2: Yes. So,

0: the Saturday night's performance was actually kind of planned around Carly Pearce because it was to celebrate her 5th anniversary of being a member of the Opry. And of course, it just so happened that, you know, Carly Pearce got her start because of Dolly Parton, because she used to sing at Dollywood. That's how she got discovered.
1: And remember when Carly was invited to be a member, Dolly walked in on some video thing that she was doing and invited her to join. You remember that?
0: I do remember, yeah. So it's kind of, it feels very fadist that this is the way that it all worked
1: absolutely.
0: Out.
1: Absolutely, absolutely.
0: And then Ernest actually announced this weekend that he is pulling himself out from the Ella Langley tour for the rest of the time that he was supposed to be with her, which was just a few more shows over the next couple weeks. But on a post that he put on Instagram, he said, "The road has been dragging me down in a bad way, from mental to physical health, and that he needs to get his priorities in order to be able to get back out on the road as quick as he can."
1: I saw that, and I didn't get it, but maybe he's just over.
2: Is he a family man? Does he have a wife?
1: I don't know.
2: He leaving people at the house?
0: He does. He has a wife. He has babies. There's a lot of stuff that he does behind the scenes. So it's, you know, it was very vague, and I think he did that on purpose. It's hard to tell exactly what's maybe going on.
1: Gotcha.
0: But he did make in his statement or in his post, he's made a comment about how he needed to get himself in order because it was affecting his loved ones and they deserved for him to get himself right.
1: Okay.
0: So I'm not exactly sure what that means for him, but it does sound like that he just needed to be able to be at home to take care of some personal stuff.
1: Okay. Okay.
0: So we wish him well.
1: Yeah.
0: And then speaking of Ernest and people that know Morgan Wallen really well, remember whenever Morgan flipped the piano in Denver in May and everybody thought it was because he was mad and that he had done it out of anger?
1: It wasn't.
0: So according to his creative director, a guy named Justin Klo, it wasn't.
1: Really?
0: So Justin was on the podcast, In the Trenches with Spidey Smith, who Spidey Smith, by the way, is a really infamous photographer in Nashville. He takes pictures of all the big stars, and he's been one of Morgan's main photographers for years and years and years. So they know each other very, very well. Justin says that the piano was on a lift and that it had come partially off the lift and that Morgan was trying to push it back onto the lift. And whenever he went to push it and lift it, it flipped instead.
1: Now, wait a minute. You believe that?
2: I don't believe it. That sounds like
0: I don't know.
1: He wasn't trying to flip it. He just wanted to kind of scoot it a little.
2: Yeah.
0: Right. Now, here's what I will say. Apparently, he said that he came off the stage and that he was laughing about it. And he was like, well, did that, like, kind of thing. But that could also be I got really mad in the heat of the moment. And then as soon as I did it, I was like, oh, I shouldn't have done that. And then you're kind of trying to laugh it off.
1: Yeah.
0: That could totally be that.
1: Yeah.
0: But he did reveal that the guys under the stage, because that piano is on a lift that goes up and down, that the guys under the stage, of course, didn't know what had happened. All they heard was this loud crash, and they were freaking out because they thought the stage was collapsing.
1: It's coming down, boys! Yep. Run for the hills!
0: Yes. 100%. And then the thing that I didn't know that I thought was really funny is that apparently Hardy made fun of him for it. And like the next day, Hardy texted him and said, hey man, my mom needs a piano move next week. Can you come help?
2: Wow. Wow. You deserve that. When you're throwing pianos around
1: stage,
2: you get that kind of
1: stuff. That's what you get right there.
0: Well, and I mean, if your friends can't pick on you, who can?
1: That's right.
2: Yep.
1: That's what they're for.
2: Yep.
0: All right. Well, that's all I've got for you today from Nashville. I'm Carletta. Hey, Fox.
1: Hey, Fox.
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0: I just want to be her so bad. Ella Langley and A 104.9 The Fox. You heard me and Jim last week playing Cletus T. Judd's parody he did on that song. I just want to meet her. I just want to meet her so bad. Ella, well, let me say this. Somebody connected with Ella is making him take that down, Cletus. Sony called him, somebody from Sony. And I think Sony is Cletus's company. And Ella, anyway, I don't know if it was official. I don't even know if Ella had anything to do with it. But somebody called Cletus and told him to take it down. So, I don't know. That kind of made me mad. I love Cletus. I thought it's funny, you know. And used to, when somebody did a parody of your song, that was like the ultimate compliment. So, I don't know. I don't know. Hey, we've got an at-work perk to award. Ron's Catfish Buffet. That's Dan Avenue, open Tuesday through Saturday. We make a winner every week about this time.
1: Hello?
0: Hey, Terry.
1: Yes?
0: Hey, it's Trey Stafford, Stafford and Frigo at the Fox. What are you doing?
1: Oh, I'm at work.
0: Are you at Car-Mart right now?
1: Yes, sir.
0: Car-Mart on Red Wolf Boulevard. Hey, Terry, we picked you to get the Fox at Work perk this week.
1: Oh, yay!
0: Yeah! We're talking Ron's Catfish on Thursday. Can you handle it?
1: Yes, sir.
0: All right, I got a few questions, Terry. This is Car-Mart. 1315 Red Wolf Boulevard. Do you want a Ron's Catfish? You want all catfish, chicken, or a mix?
1: Catfish.
0: All fish?
1: Yes, sir.
0: About what time on Thursday?
1: How about 12?
0: 12 o'clock. We'll bring enough for up to 10. Terry, we bring everything you need except the ice. You got any ice?
1: We do. Yes, sir.
0: All right. Well, we will see you Thursday at about noon at Car-Mart.
1: Yes, sir. Thank you.
0: Thank you.

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We've got another two-hour text window in the Jeep Wrangler cash giveaway tomorrow from 3 until 5. 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

0: Cheers to the boys back home, Dylan Marlowe and Dylan Scott, and another extra long Fox Rod coming up. Little Big Town, Riley Green, Bailey Zimmerman, Chevy Silverado is on the way.
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0: This man was driving to work. Truck ran a stop sign and hit him broadside. I mean, T-boned him. Knocked him out. Knocked him out cold. In fact, a passersby pulled him from the wreckage and revived him. And boy, when he did, he just terrific struggle. I mean, he's fighting. He ended up having to be tranquilized by the medics. Later, he calmed down and they asked him, said, man, why were you struggling so much? And the guy just kind of sheepishly said, well, I remember the impact, then nothing. I woke up on a concrete slab in front of this huge flashing sign. Turns out somebody was standing in front of the S on the shell sign.
4: Uh-oh. Stafford and Frigo.
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0: on the contest page. 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

Thanks. Hi, it's Christy. It's 10 o'clock at the home of the Wrangler and Cash giveaway. How would you like to win a brand new Jeep and your share of $5,000? I'll tell you exactly when you should be listening coming up. Thanks for taking the Fox to work today.

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2: All right, so Jelly Roll surprised fans during the Opry on Saturday night during the Dolly tribute. It was a sold-out show, the actual same stage that gave Dolly her start. Carly Pearce performed, also Dolly's niece Jada Starr, and then out popped Jelly Roll. And yes, the Dolly Parton International Airport is becoming a real possibility. Tennessee Governor Bill Lee and the Nashville Airport officials are formally pursuing a plan to rename Nashville International Airport for Dolly. The board is expected to discuss that proposal on September 17th. There's a lot of talk about Drake and Ella. Drake being a pop rapper, singer, if you don't know who Drake is. He apparently is going to do a little mix-up

0: interviews in Texas of his own, and it's still just kind of like a rumor, but he's popping up everywhere right now. Also in the pop world, Doja Cat apparently does not know who Ella Langley is. Now, you know she does. But anyway, there was a kind of little shot taken at Ella. Shots fired. But Ella responded with a Instagram post that said, "Ella Langley, what is that?" So she handled it pretty well. Hey, if you want more country news like this, give us a follow. We're on Facebook, Instagram, TikTok, and on X.
1: I'm Chop Daly on the Cromwell Ag Radio Network at the Chicago Board of Trade. I would say it's a turnaround Tuesday, but it's Monday. But the action in the market on Friday was higher. In fact, it was higher for most of last week. The nearby wheat contract at the Board of Trade gained 82 cents last week. And now we are between 10 cents and 17 cents lower as we start out the new week. Soybeans are mixed. The front 3 months have penny to 2.25 lower, and the deferred contracts, the March of 27 and beyond, are from a fraction to 2.75 cents a bushel up. Corn futures this morning are between a penny and a half and 3.5 cents a bushel higher. As for the market in the soy product trade, soybean oil futures are between 35 cents and 80 cents lower. Soybean meal, 50 cents to 2.40 lower. Rice is higher. Cotton futures are higher. Live cattle futures, the October up $1.02 at $212.75. Feeder cattle October, $1 higher, $317.62. Lean hogs in the December of $1.42 higher, $73.72. These corns up two at $538.5. November soy a half cent lower, $12.87.5. December wheat down 14.25 at $769.75. I'm Jeff Nally.
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0: Storm team, sunny and hot today, high near 99. We've got a heat advisory in effect till 8 o'clock tonight. Heat index values as high as 105 this afternoon. Clear skies, 75 tonight, sunny and hot tomorrow, high around 99. And again, the heat index value around 106. 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

0: something about a woman. Kay Brown is on Jonesboro's Fox Country. It's going to be another hot one this week. A heat advisory in effect until 8 o'clock tonight. Our feels like temperatures around 105. You know what else is hot? The catfish at Ed's. And coming up on Thursday, we got a hot deal for you. 870deals.com. We're going to be frying up something big at Ed's Catfish on Highland Drive in Jonesboro. $50 worth of delicious catfish, seafood, and of course, their barbecue. 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

So talks are in place to rename Nashville's airport into Dolly Parton International. 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

0: Riley Crane, and think as you drunk I am on Fox Country. Got to be another hot week. I know tomorrow we start the burr months, and I wish it was just as immediate that the temperature would change, but we've got a heat advisory again tomorrow. Going to feel like 105, 110 degrees in September. And football kicked off on Friday night. We're going to be back with Roof Raiders this Friday night, the Fox football face-off. 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
9: 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Harris Dickinson and Marissa Abella are reading it to you on Audible. Her barbs sting you. His coldness sends a shiver up your spine. Your heart aches. Your ears burn. You yearn for Elizabeth and Mr. Darcy to profess their undying love for one another. You can't bear it any longer. Well, maybe a chapter longer. Performance is so good, you'll give love a second chance. Audible. Stories that speak to you.
0: Fox Country weather. From the K8 Storm Team, a heat advisory in effect till 8 o'clock tonight. Sunny, hot, high at 99 with feels like temperatures around 105. Please take care of yourself today. Clear, 75 tonight. Tomorrow, sunny and hot, a high near 100. A heat index value around 106. It's 91 right now as we kick off another extra long Fox run for the First National Bank Foxhole. It's the Nitty Gritty Dirt Band.

94.9 The Fox. It won't be long. That's George Bird. And it won't be long. We're about a month out from giving away this brand new Jeep. And your share of $5,000 in cash with Cavanaugh Chrysler Dodge Jeep Ram and Sonic America's Drive-In. I'll tell you where we're going to be tomorrow. Coming up right now, Doug Morgan and a kid myself on Fox Country. Wee-wee.

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0: always want to be by you. Luke Combs is on Jones for us, Fox Country. Hey, I want to invite you to come hang out with us tomorrow afternoon. We're going to be at the Sonic in Lake City between 3 and 5. So maybe stop by after school if you're picking up kids down there at Riverside, or maybe you're headed to and from the Steel Mills, traveling right there on 18. Pull into that Sonic in Lake City. We'll be there from 3 to 5. We'll have that gorgeous Jeep from Cavanaugh Chrysler Dodge Jeep Ram on display. Plus some great deals with Sonic America's Drive-In. 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It's our Wrangler and cash giveaway with Sonic America's Drive-In, Cavanaugh Chrysler Dodge Jeep Ram, and 1049 The Fox. Coming up next, the All Request Fox on Demand. 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

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Here's Lauren, Elena, Chase Matthew, and all my exes. She'll be here in a couple weeks.

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0: Down the roll, put your hands up on Jonesboro's Fox Country. Of course, Saturday night, the Grand Ole Opry was dedicated to Dolly Parton, and we had a surprise guest that they weren't expecting. Jelly Roll came out. Carly Pierce was there. Dolly's niece, Jana, performed a song that she had recorded with her Aunt Dolly. And of course, all the talk is about changing the name of the Nashville airport to Dolly Parton Airport. And it got me thinking, what Arkansas country star deserves an airport in Arkansas? Who would you think? Would it be Johnny Cash? Who would it be? I genuinely want to know your thoughts. That's my question on Facebook, Instagram, TikTok, and X today. What Arkansas country music star deserves an airport? I'd like to see your feedback.
1: I'm Jeff Nelly on the Cromwell Ag Radio Network. The corn trade narrowly mixed, soybeans flat to weaker, and the wheat market is pricing 14 to 22 cents a bushel lower. The corn trade is mixed at midday, trade seeing light two-sided market, overbought conditions, and end of month keeping action drifting throughout the day today. Ethanol margins look to remain solid in the short term, but cheaper fall blends will narrow margins for blenders. Soybeans are flat to a penny higher, trade coming off the early weakness with product action softer to start. The meal market is $1.50 to $2.50 lower. Oil is 95 cents to 105 points lower. The wheat market is weaker today, clearly profit-taking, and I would suggest overall end of the month. Corn futures in the December down a penny and a half, 535. The March at 549 and three quarters, down a penny and a half. November soybeans down three and a quarter at 1284 and three quarters. The March down a half at 1306. Wheat futures in the December down 26 and a half at 757 and a half. Soybean oil futures are 42 to 89 cents lower. Meal is from $1.50 to $4.30 lower. Rice is higher and cotton futures are higher. Live cattle, feeder cattle, and lean hog futures all three higher. I'm Jeff Nally.
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0: 15, that heat advisory in effect until 8 o'clock tonight. We'll get one tomorrow, too, because the forecast is pretty much a copycat. Sunny and hot, 99 today. Feels like temperatures of 105. Tonight, clear skies at 75. Sunny and hot, a high of 99 tomorrow with heat index values as high as 106. It's 94 right now. Let's not even talk about what it feels like because it's just bad. It's bad, y'all. But guess what? Tomorrow, the burr months are starting. It's the last day of August. I wish I could say it's going to be cooler, but I can't. 94 right now as we kick off an extra long Fox Run for the First National Bank Foxhole. Chris Young, Kane Brown, and some famous friends.

Fox. So just when you thought Choosin' Texas couldn't get any bigger, pop singer, rapper Drake apparently wants in. He just surprised a crowd by playing his own remix of that song, and they've been spotted together. Let's keep an eye on that.

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0: And we're back tomorrow morning with a miserably hot start to the month of September with a wonderfully fun morning show. Stafford and Frigo on the Fox.

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0: country if it weren't 1,000 degrees outside. That's one of the songs I would say, roll down your windows all the way down and then turn your radio all the way up, because it's just a good driving song, you know? There's just certain songs that I'm just like, yes. And I'm looking forward to those. When we get fall, you know, that those 2 days of fall that we actually get. Tomorrow, we kick off the first day of September, but it's not going to feel like any kind of burr month at all. It's still going to be hot as heck. So there's that to deal with. So I'm going to give you something to look forward to. Some things we want to be hot, like our catfish. One thing we also like is a hot deal on some catfish. So Thursday morning, 870deals.com. We're going to fry up something big from Ed's Catfish on Highland. They've been doing this for nearly 50 years. They've got it perfected. Get $50 certificates for $25 Thursday morning, 9 o'clock at 870deals.com. By the way, did you know Ed's Catfish is now open on Sundays for lunch from 11:30 to 2:30, and kids 5 and under get to eat for free? 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

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And Jeeps? 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

0: gotta get to know you, everything about you makes me want you, know what you're doing, baby, don't you,
1: 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Don't you wish you had the kind of luck like this guy down in Murfreesboro? He's from Tennessee.

0: Taylor Swift, I knew it. I knew you on Fox Country. Are you looking for some good news today? I got some good news for you. Go to JonesboroRightNow.com. 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Those funds are going to be directed towards the food pantry program at Jonesboro Public Schools, Health, Wellness, and Environmental Sciences Magnet School. 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There's some other stuff on there because, unfortunately, with every good, there's some bad. JonesboroRightNow.com. 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And thank you so much to Roof Raiders and Dirksen Hospice and Harvest Hearing and Waltlington Law Firm for making these news stories accessible to you free of charge. 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
7: Storm team, a heat advisory in effect until 8 o'clock tonight. We'll see sunny and hot temperatures, 99 today and tomorrow. Heat index values around 105. Clear skies and 75 tonight. 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It's Cole Swindell and a single Saturday night.

Fort 9 to Fox. We're headed to the Lake City Sonic tomorrow between 3 and 5. We'll have that Jeep from Cavanaugh and Sonic, you know, the one that's been uplifted by Parrish Automotive. We'll be there from 3 to 5. Get the keyword, text it in, and get ready to win with Fox.

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0: And we're back tomorrow morning with a miserably hot start to the month of September with a wonderfully fun morning show. 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

have you anymore. Ella Langley and Morgan Wallen are on Fox Country. So I told you guys that Ella's tune, Choosing Texas, might be getting its own version in the pop world. Rapper Drake is going to put out a little mixed up version of

0: issues in Texas. So there's that news out there. But also, there's a little pop country feud brewing between Doja Cat. She's a pop singer. You may not know who Doja Cat is. I like Doja Cat, but I'm kind of mad at her because Doja Cat basically questioned who Ella Langley was and said country really isn't her thing. And so Ella appeared to have answered with an Instagram post joking, Ella Langley? What's that? So I'm sure Doja Cat knows who Ella Langley is because everybody's talking about her. And she probably doesn't like the fact that Ella is all over her music chart because Ella Langley is, you know, she's just not defined by one genre of music. So anyway, we got Drake saying, oh yeah, come on girl. And then Doja Cat's like, Ella Langley, who's that? Catty. Sorry.
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Is that a harp there at the end? It's Jason Aldean and Carrie Underwood on 104.9 The Fox. Who knew harps could work fine into country music? We are smack dab in the middle of another extra long Fox run with the latest from Hudson Westbrook. He's on The Fox.

0: Brand new song from Blake Shelton on 104.9 The Fox. A little after 2 o'clock, a hot and sticky Monday afternoon in progress. Coming up, the extended forecast for the week. And I can sum it up in really two words. And I'll give those words to you on the way. Right now, quick check of the markets.
1: Good afternoon. I'm Jeff Talley on the Cromwell Ag Radio Network in the alfalfa field outside the Farm Progress Show 2026 in Boone, Iowa. That's where the RVs are set up for this event. The show doesn't kick off until tomorrow morning, but final preparations underway today. And lots of RVs here. We know there'll be plenty of folks making it to this site over the next 3 days. Corn market shows some recovery from a penny to 3 cents a bushel up. Soybeans today from an even mark in the November to 6.5 higher in the September 27. Wheat futures paired losses 5.5 to 10 cents a bushel down today. In the market, soybean oil futures mostly stronger and soybean meal prices today weaker. Rice and cotton futures were higher. Live cattle in the October up 95 cents at 212.67. Feeder cattle October 50 cents up.

0: $3.1702. Lean hogs in December, $1.85 higher at $74.1500. Your Chicago Board of Trade had December corn a penny and a quarter up at $5.37¾. March at $5.52¼, a penny higher. November soybeans even money at $12.88 a bushel. The March $2.50 higher at $13.09. Wheat futures, December down 10 cents at $7.74. I'm Jeff Nally on the Cromwell Ag Radio Network.
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10: I've taken a look at the extended forecast, your K8 Storm Team forecast, and it's going to be this way all week. And instead of going on and on about it and complaining, my wife says I complain about the heat too much. So I'm just going to say sunny and 100. And I'll be saying that every day this week. And that's it. Sunny and 100. Get your mind right about it because it's going to happen. Got ourselves another extra long Fox run. 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

104.9 The Fox. Here's Lauren Elena. She'll be at ASU, Tailgate City, for a free show coming up. Not this weekend, but next. I'm sure she'll sing this song. I think she'll have to do it without Chase Matthew, though. I'm just saying. Another

0: 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Hey, Fox, good morning.
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0: And we're back tomorrow morning with a miserably hot start to the month of September with a wonderfully fun morning show. 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

0: It's Kenny Chesney on 104.9 The Fox. Almost to 3 o'clock on a hot and sticky Monday afternoon. I have never been to the Crater of Diamonds State Park. I don't think I will ever be able to be convinced to go because I don't like looking for stuff. I need to know where everything is, and if I can't find it, I get this level of stress that's really just kind of out of control. So to me, the idea of wandering around a state park hard looking to find stuff would not be very fun. But fortunately, that's not how Barry Smith from Germantown felt. He was at the park recently with his wife and his granddaughters, and he found a 2.29 carat yellow diamond. I suppose yellow is significant. It is the third largest diamond this year at the Crater of Diamonds State Park. He looked pretty happy in his picture. He named the gem the Sage Juniper Diamond after his granddaughters, whose names are, as you might imagine, Sage and Juniper. So congratulations to Barry. Way to go on your big find at the Crater of Diamonds State Park. I wouldn't want to do it, but I'm glad you did. More Fox Country on the way on The Fox.
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Let's keep that theme going. Shania feels like a woman. 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

0: It's John Party on 104.9 The Fox. To the left at 3 o'clock, hot and sticky Monday afternoon. The extended forecast of the week, not much better. We'll get you the details. 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A lot of times in our news segments in the mornings and the things that we talk about through the day and the articles that you see posted on the website, you know, this is a lot of crime. You know, thugs behaving badly, doing ridiculous things and getting arrested. And a lot of times it's their 14th arrest and you wonder why they couldn't just stay behind bars where they seem to want to be. And, you know, I mean, my point is there's a lot of good news that happens. And we cover that too. JonesboroRightNow.com and the Jonesboro Right Now app. Take a look at those stories. 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
0: UKA Storm Team forecast, sunny at 100. We're doing that all week. And that's really all I'm willing to say about it. Got ourselves another extra long Fox run live from the First National Bank Foxhole. Let's do it.

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0: heading to Boston with Stella on 104.9 The Fox. Coming up on 4 o'clock, more Fox Country on the way as we get you closer and closer to 5 o'clock. I got to tell you, the numbers for Spider-Man Brand New Day just continue to be amazing. It did $22 million this weekend, and that was enough to put it in the number one spot for the fifth weekend in a row. Spider-Man Brand New Day has done $891 million in the U.S. and $2.33 billion in the world. And that puts it's pretty much tied with Avatar, The Way of Water, which has also done $2.33 billion, in third place. After 5 weeks, it has become the number three movie at the box office of all time. I still haven't seen it, but the longer I go, the thing is, I just think, I guess I gotta go. Everybody else is seeing it. I don't wanna be left out. More Fox Country on the way on The Fox.
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o'clock here on the big country station, the one with the free cash. 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

That's Billy Currington. Wonder what he's up to. He was big there for a while, and now I suppose he's still around, but I just don't hear from him anymore. Come on, Billy. We're doing another extra long Fox Run with John Morgan from Morgan & Morgan.

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0: Jason, John Mayer helping out on 104.9 The Fox. A little bit after 4 o'clock, closer and closer to quitting time on a Monday. Listen, your vehicle is going to be hot when you get out there. And listen, it's going to be hot when you get out there all week. The extended forecast, pretty brutal. Later on this week, coming up specifically Thursday morning at 9, got another great deal for you, a half-price food deal at 870deals.com. 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
0: Got your KA Storm Team forecast. I'm abbreviating it so I don't have to talk about it too much, how hot it's going to be. So, sunny and 100. That's what we're doing today. And we're going to do it all week. Got ourselves another extra long Fox Run live from the First National Bank Foxhole. And here it is.

Town's been good to us. That's true. That's Dylan Scott on 104.9 The Fox. Smack dab in the middle of another extra long Fox run. Closer and closer to quitting time.

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0: It sure is. Oh, my God. And we're back tomorrow morning with a miserably hot start to the month of September with a wonderfully fun morning show. Stafford and Frigo on the Fox.

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Almost to 5 o'clock. Got the drive at 5. Stacked up and ready to go. I was thinking about how 1 week from today, it'll be Labor Day. And you know the thing I like about Labor Day? There's just not a whole bunch of expectation. There's not a whole thing built up around Labor Day and how you gotta have plans. You gotta go to the lake. You gotta get out of town. You gotta do this. You gotta do that. Labor Day is just kind of like, if you got Monday off, just do what you want to do. It's cool. Just relax. I kind of like

0: 3-day weekend. You know, Memorial Day doesn't feel like that. There's pressure. If the 4th of July happens to be anywhere close to a weekend, oh, that's trouble. Christmas, oh, you got to take some time off. You got to eat a lot and open presents and hang out with your family. Labor Day's like, hey, man, whatever you want to do. I like it. I think I'm going to move it up into my list of favorite holidays, right along with, April Fool's Day. What? It's not a holiday? Okay. More Fox Country on the way on The Fox.
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Fox, Billy Carrington on 104.9 The Fox, doing the drive at 5 on a hot and sticky Monday afternoon. She'll be not this weekend, but next weekend, performing live at Tailgate City in front of the first Red Wolves home football game. Lauren. Another.

0: Morgan Wallen on 104.9 The Fox. The drive at 5 continues. More Fox Country on the way. A look at the extended forecast, if we have to. I briefly mentioned the fact that Lauren Elena is going to be at A-State's Tailgate City. That is coming up not this weekend, but next Saturday before the Red Wolves play West Georgia. She has agreed to come and do a free pregame show. Now, I'm assuming somehow some money is going to change hands. I don't really understand how that all works. I'm kind of on a need-to-know basis, and apparently I don't need to know. But that is happening, a free pregame show with Lauren Elena, Tailgate City, before the Red Wolves play West Georgia. Not this Saturday, but next Saturday, the 12th. And in between now and then, we've got plenty of tickets to the Red Wolves football games, and we'll be giving them away. So that'll be a fun Saturday afternoon. You go see Lauren Elena for a free show, and maybe you've won tickets from us to go see the football game. And matter of fact, if you have to buy tickets, they've got them as low as $5 at astateredwolves.com. 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And of course, we welcome it all here by the Big Country Station. That's who's welcoming it. That's what I'm saying. Here on the Fox.
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7: Got your KA Storm Team forecast. Low tonight down into the 70s. Tomorrow pretty much like today. Sunny and 100. And we'll do that all week. Got ourselves another extra long Fox run live from the First National Bank Foxhole. And here we go.

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Lokesh, loving this life on 104.9 The Fox. Whatever you got going on this afternoon, drive safe, stay cool, and keep it right here. Here's Luke Bryan on The Fox.

0: 80% of people have never had this drink. 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
0: And we're back tomorrow morning with a miserably hot start to the month of September with a wonderfully fun morning show. 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

0: of August. This seems like it's been August for a long time, and I guess it has been. Today's the 31st. We'll wake up tomorrow morning and we'll be like, whoa, hey, it's September. Now, granted, I don't know that that's going to mean, you know, September-like conditions for us in Fox Country. Yeah, I've seen the extended forecast. It's going to be about 100 every afternoon this week with a heat index more than that. September. I think the meteorologists need to check themselves and understand that in September, we start expecting slightly cooler temperatures. And maybe the leaves start to turn. And maybe there's a brisk fall breeze that makes us want to, you know, grab something with the sleeves. From what I've seen so far, that's not happening this week. More Fox Country on the way on the Fox.
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Sounds nice. Somewhere on a beach. Dirk Smedley on 104.9 The Fox. Smack dab in the middle of another extra long Fox run. Say so. Dan and Shay. They're in Fox Country.

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0: Green's doing on 104.9 The Fox, home to the Jeep Wrangler and cash giveaway with our pals at Sonic and Cavanaugh Chrysler Dodge Jeep Ram. We are giving you the chance to win a brand new 2025 Jeep Wrangler with a sales tax paid. And every week, we're handing out $500 in cash to a lucky texter. Denver Dodd of Jonesboro was our most recent winner of $500, and we'll have another one to announce very soon. You need a two-hour text window. That's how you get your name on the list. The next one is tomorrow afternoon between 3 and 5. I'll be giving you a brand new keyword that's good only during that two-hour time slot. You text that keyword to the number that I will give you, and that's how you get your name on the list for both the Jeep and the cash. And while that's going on, the Jeep Wrangler will be live at Sonic in Lake City. So you can drive by and go, ah, that's what it looks like. It's the Jeep Wrangler and cash giveaway from Sonic, America's Drive-In, Cavanaugh Chrysler Dodge Jeep Ram, and 104.9 The Fox.
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1: Got your K8 Storm Team forecast. Low down into the 70s tonight. Tomorrow, just like today, sunny and about 100. And we'll do that all week. Got ourselves another extra long Fox Run live from the First National Bank Foxhole. And here we go.

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1: Is it hot chocolate?
0: It sure is. Oh, my God. And we're back tomorrow morning with a miserably hot start to the month of September with a wonderfully fun morning show. Stafford and Frigo on the Fox.

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